yet green and not cut down. It will last before any other plant. So are the paths of all who forget God, and the hope of the hypocrite shall perish. The hope of the hypocrite is like that of the insect in a flimsy spider's web. Those who turn from God to capture this world's attractive lures soon find they are taken captives. Surely the hope of the godless man shall perish, for he has no anchor of the soul. See Hebrews chapter 6, verse 9. He has turned from the things eternal to seek his refuge in the temporal. He has rejected the rock of ages for the sinking sands of transient things. Thus said the Lord, cursed be the man that trusted in man, and maketh flesh his arm, and whose heart departed from the Lord. For he shall be like the heart in the desert, and shall not see when good cometh, but shall inhabit the parched places in the wilderness, a salt land and uninhabited. Jeremiah 17:5-6. A warning against trusting in riches. In the parable of the sower, Jesus said, he also that receives seeds among the thorn is he that heareth the word, and the care of this world, and the deceitfulness of riches choke the word, and he becometh unfruitful. Matthew 13:22. The care of this world negates what the world could have done, and the deceitfulness of riches choke the world so it can't produce fruit. Many have fastened their hopes on the spider's web of riches, and our Lord warned against this deceitful web, saying, take heed and beware of covetousness, for a man's life consists not in the abundance of the things which he possessed. Luke chapter 12, verse 15. What is he worth can never be answered by giving a financial report. His worth is not measured by his bank account or listing in Dune and Bread Street. There is far more to making a good life than just making a good living. So Jesus taught, lay not up for yourselves treasures upon earth, where moth and rot doth corrupt, and where thieves break through and steal. But lay up for yourselves treasures in heaven, where neither moth nor rust doth corrupt, and where thieves do not break through nor steal. For where your treasure is, there will your heart be also. Matthew 6:19-21. The Apostle Paul wrote quite often to warn against this deceitful web. But they that will be rich fall into temptation and a snare, and into many foolish and hurtful lusts, which drown men in destruction and perdition. For the love of money is the root of all evil, which while some coveted after, they have erred from the faith, and pierced themselves through with many sorrows. 1 Timothy chapter 6, 9-10. Paul added to this warning for emphasis, charge them that are rich in this world, that they be not high-minded, nor trust in uncertain riches, but in the living God, who giveth us richly all things to enjoy. That they do good, that they be rich in good works, ready to distribute, willing to communicate, laying up in store for themselves a good foundation against the time to come, that they may lay hold on eternal life. 1 Timothy chapter 6, 17-19. We know the negative things in the first passage above. The desire for riches brings one into temptation and a snare, the devil's web, to lust leading to perdition. Love of money is the root of all evil and causes one to err from the faith and have many sorrows. The positive things enumerated, trust in God, not riches. Be rich in good works, laying up a foundation for eternal life. Many have renounced trust in God for reliance on the world and its riches. James gave this timely warning, go to now, ye rich men, weep and haul for your miseries that shall come upon you. Your riches are corrupted, and your garments are moth-eaten. Your gold and silver is cankered, and the rust of them shall be a witness against you, and shall eat your flesh as it were fire. Ye have heaped treasure together for the last days. James chapter 5, 1-3. This aptly describes the end result of the deceitful web of materialism, the deceitful web of worldly pleasure.

ambitious. Youth is a time for fun and frolic, for gaiety and sport. But is that all there is to life? Hearken to the wise man. Remember now thy creator in the days of thy youth, while the evil days come not, nor the years draw nigh, when thou shalt say, I have no pleasure in them. Ecclesiastes chapter 12, verse 1. Solomon knew what he was saying, for no man lived it up more than did he. But he concludes, I said in my heart, go to now, I will prove thee with might. Therefore enjoy pleasure, and behold, this also is vanity. Ecclesiastes chapter 2, verse 1. This web has ensnared many people who had eyes fixed on the bright light of the Milky Way. Paul warned that men would be lovers of pleasures more than lovers of God, having a form of godliness, but denying the power thereof. From such, turn away. 2 Timothy chapter 3, 4 to 5. Solomon gave this still timely counsel. He that loveth pleasure shall be a poor man. He that loveth wine and oil shall not be rich. Proverbs 21 verse 17. Paul plainly on this, but she that liveth in pleasure is dead while she liveth. 1 Timothy chapter 5 verse 6. And God said, let us hear the conclusion of the whole matter. Fear God and keep his commandment, for this is the whole duty of man. Ecclesiastes chapter 12 verse 13. The vanity of desire for popularity. Eternity alone will disclose the sum of what men have sacrificed to gain popularity. To please his spoiled wife, Herod beheaded God's servant, John the Baptist. Though warned by his wife, have thou nothing to do with that just man, for I have suffered many things this day in a dream because of him. Matthew 27 verse 19. Yet to gain favor of the mob hauling for blood, Pilate gave up Jesus to be crucified. He wanted to be popular with the Jews. But to this day, many likewise stand condemned, seeing they crucify to themselves the Son of God afresh, and put him to an open shame. Hebrews 6:6. And all to gain popularity among their fellows. It is a tragic trap of a deceitful web to seek avidly after popularity. Nevertheless, among the chief rulers also many believe on him. But because of the Pharisees, they did not confess him, lest they should be put out of the synagogue. For they loved the praise of men more than the praise of God. John chapter 12, 42 to 43. How many do we know who have denied the Christ to court the world's favor? We need to heed God's warning. Love not the world, neither the things that are in the world. For if any man love the world, the love of the Father is not in him. For all that is in the world, the lust of the flesh, and the lust of the eyes, and the pride of life, is not of the Father, but is of the world. And the world passeth away, and the lust thereof. But he that doeth the will of God abideth forever. 1 John chapter 2, 15 to 17. All too late, one who trusts in popularity will find what a snare the web of popularity is. Few bear in mind the words of Paul. For do I now persuade men or God? Or do I seek to please men? For if I yet pleased men, I should not be the servant of Christ. Galatians chapter 1 verse 10. After becoming a follower of Christ, Paul asked, whom do I serve and whom do I seek to please? Showing contempt for things eternal. Entangled with waves of the world, man shows contempt toward all things eternal. Scriptural things are trodden under as of no vital worth as he devotes his energies to becoming more entangled in the web of materialism. He heeds not the warning. For if we sin willfully after that we have received the knowledge of the truth, there remaineth no more sacrifice for sins, but a certain fearful looking for a judgment and fiery indignation which shall devour the adversaries. Hebrews chapter 10, 26 to 27. After having been warned of the dangerous, deceitful web of Satan, one has no excuse for living in opposition to the will of God. Of how much sorrow punishment, suppose ye, shall he be thought worthy, who had trodden under foot the Son of God, and had counted the blood of the covenant, wherewith he was sanctified, an unholy thing, and had done despite unto the Spirit of grace. Beloved,
take every caution to avoid Satan's web, for it offers only bitter disappointment. Nor is it easy to extricate yourself from its clutches, which result in death. For if after they have escaped the pollution of the world through the knowledge of the Lord and Savior Jesus Christ, they are again entangled therein and overcome the latter end, it's worse with them than the beginning. For it had been better for them not to have known the way of righteousness than after they have known it to turn from the holy commandment delivered unto them. But it has happened unto them according to the true proverb, the dog is torn to his own vomit again, and the soul that was washed to her wallowing in the mare. 2 Peter chapter 2, 20-22. Friends, it is high time that we give serious consideration to the spider webs that threaten to destroy us eternally. Now, there is much we can take for now. God bless you for listening. Thank you. Please, let's do it again, same time, same station, next week, God willing. 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Call the evangelist with the following numbers: 080-5610-6357, 080-5610-6357, or 080-3064-9672, 080-3064-9672. 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You can as well worship with the Church of Christ nearer to you. May God bless and keep you in Christ's name. Amen.

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0: You're coming face to face with the devil. It's 22 minutes past 6. Still on ABS Radio, 95.7 FM, the Star Station, aggrandizing to you. I suppose all you all are already up from your bed and fully ready for the day. But my message to you is to put up a positive countenance as you embark on your journey to your very own hustle ground. Yes, there will be a smooth transition right now. I'll be handing over to Matthew Ajakaye, where the major news will simply be delivered.
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0: 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Good morning once again.
1: 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I looked that demon in his golden eyes.

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1: The time is 6:30, top of the morning to you, and welcome to the News at Dawn on EBS 95.7. I am Matthew Ajakaye. We'll begin with the headlines. 20 abducted NYSC members regained freedom in Imo State. Edo State APC postpones ongoing statewide tour by Governor Okpebholo. Canada suspends medical-assisted dying expansion for people with mental illness. Details shortly.

0: CBS 95.7 FM News. 20 prospective National UTFS Corps members and one other person abducted along the Owerri Onitsha Road in Imo State has regained their freedom. The victims were rescued from the Amahohia Ubi Forest in Owerri West Local Government Area following a coordinated operation by security agencies and have been taken to the DSS Hospital in Owerri for medical attention. The victims were abducted on October 1 while traveling from Ibadan, Oyo State, to NYC orientation camps in Abia and Akwa Ibom States after the two buses conveying them came under attack near Umunoha in Umbatoli local government area. In the meantime, Imo State Governor Hope Uzodinma has commended security agencies for their swift intervention in securing the release of 20 prospective Corps members kidnapped along Owerri Onitsha Road. Uzodinma praised the agencies for their collaboration and patriotism, saying their coordinated efforts ensured the safe release of the victims. The governor also commended Imo and Oyo State governments for working together to secure the release of the Corps members while explaining that information was deliberately limited because the incident involved the safety of human lives. Uzodinma thanked the parents of the abducted Corps members for their patience and urged Nigerians to continue to have faith in the federal government as it works to address the country's security challenges. The federal government has released 8 months' salary arrears owed members of the Senior Staff Association of Nigerian Universities, SANU, barely 24 hours after the union issued a 14-day ultimatum over unpaid arrears. SANU President Muhammad Ibrahim confirmed the development, saying the release followed the ultimatum and demonstrated the responsiveness of the federal government and the commitment of the Minister of Education to honoring agreements with university-based unions. The development has averted a planned indefinite strike by SANU, which has warned that failure to address its financial demands within 14 days would compel the union to embark on total and comprehensive industrial action. The Independent National Electoral Commission, INEC, has reassured Nigerians and the international community of its total commitment to neutrality, operational excellence, and the sacred integrity of the ballot box as the country begins the final 100-day countdown to the 2027 general elections. The chairman of the commission, Joshua Mukbiton, gave the assurance at the World Press Conference, a national stakeholders meeting marking 100 days to the first ballot held at the Bola Ahmed Tinubu International Conference Center, Abuja. EBS correspondent Henrietta Momodu tells us more.
1: As the 100-day sprint to the 2027 general election begins, the Independent National Electoral Commission, INEC, has reassured the nation and the international community of total commitment to neutrality, operational excellence, and sacred integrity of the ballot. INEC Chairman Josh Amupiton says the commission has moved decisively from planning into execution.
2: This 100-day milestone is not just a countdown. It is a call to action. It marks the beginning of the first phase of our preparations to ensure that the 2027 general election is not only successful, but serves as a global benchmark for transparency, integrity, and peace.
1: He acknowledges the timely release of statutory allocations by the federal government and calls for the prompt release of the remaining funds to ensure seamless execution of outstanding activities.
2: Executing a national election of this magnitude requires robust financial backing and fiscal discipline. The federal government has maintained its commitment to democratic governance through the timely release of statutory budgetary allocations to the commission. However, we expect the prompt release of the remaining budgets to ensure seamless execution of the activities.
1: Stakeholders pledge support to the commission.
3: As far as the EU is concerned, in close association with our member states, our support to Nigerian democracy has increased in significance, in particular through our SDGM program, support to democratic governance in Nigeria.
4: Clearance operation is being done from the south. Currently, we are around Kogi, Niger, Benue, Taraba. To ensure that within time, we're able to fold in the various crisis points and ensure there is social harmony for the election.
3: Let's say this to you. This election will come and be the Nigerian leader. So, Mr. Inec Chairman, sir, we have done well, but we need you to induce more before the election with the political parties.
1: The 2027 presidential election will hold on January 16, with governorship and state assembly elections scheduled for February 6 in Abuja. Henrietta Momodu, ABS News.
0: The Edo State Chapter of the All Progressives Congress, APC, has announced the indefinite postponements of the ongoing statewide tour by Governor Monday Okpebholo. The party, in a statement by its publicity secretary Peter Wadia Igbenigi Esquire, says the decision is in honor of late Dan Osiobi, whose burial activities coincide with the period of the tour. According to the APC, the postponement is a mark of respect and solidarity with the family of the late political leader and an illustrious son of Edo State. The party said Governor Okpebholo and the Edo State government considered the decision a necessary sacrifice to enable the government and the people of Edo State to properly commiserate with the Obi family at this difficult time. The APC regrets any inconvenience the postponement may cause its members and the general public while expressing its condolences to the Obi family. The new dates for the continuation of the statewide tour will be communicated in due course. The Edo State Chapter of the All Progressives Congress, APC, has rejected attempts to link the party or its members to the reported attack on members of the African Democratic Congress in Igueben local government area of Edo State. The APC, in a statement issued by its publicity secretary Peter Wadia Igbenigi Esquire, said the allegation remains unsubstantiated, noting that Edo State Police Command has not confirmed the reported incident and has indicated that it would intervene upon receipt of a formal complaint. The party also noted the denial by the chairman of the Igueben Local Government Council, Endurance Azemegbe, who said he was not in Igueben when the alleged incident occurred and denied any involvement. The APC therefore cautioned the ADC against making premature allegations or dragging the ruling party into matters arising from its internal affairs. According to the APC, the ADC has, since it emerged in Edo State, been confronted with internal disagreements and faction disputes and should not resort to blaming the APC for every disagreement or incident involving its members. The party challenged the ADC to present any evidence of wrongdoing to the police and other relevant security agencies rather than resorting to allegations, speculations, and media trails. The APC also dismissed attempts to portray recent comments by its state chairman, Emperor Jared Tenebe, as a call for political violence. The party maintained that the chairman's remark has been circulated in fragments and taken out of context, stressing that political statements should be considered within the full context in which they were made. The APC reaffirmed that elections are won through political organization, voter mobilization, and the ballot box, noting that the party has already commenced preparations for the 2026-2027 electoral cycle across those states' three senatorial districts. The party said its political mobilization should not be misconstrued as a program of violence and reaffirmed its commitment to a peaceful electoral process. It called on all political actors to exercise restraint, avoid inflammatory statements, and allow security agencies to investigate any genuine allegation of violence. The party urged the ADC to focus on resolving its internal challenges and engage the people of Edo State on policies, programs, and competing ideas rather than unsubstantiated accusations against the APC. Residents of Amagba community in Oedo Local Government Council say the arrest of 90-year-old Pa Joseph Idoriekeme, the Odiawe of the community, is not political, but result of internal controversy. They also debunk reports of kidnapping and suppressive politics by the state government, as some quarters allege. Clement Serra reports that they joined Edo State government in condemning the commando-styled arrest of the nonagenarian in the wee hours of Tuesday, 6 September 2026.
5: At Amagba community, the atmosphere is peaceful, unlike a place where abduction happened. This is the home of the Odionwe 90-year-old Pa Joseph Idoyekeme, who was allegedly kidnapped, only for reports to clarify that he wasn't kidnapped but was invited to the police station following a petition by some members of the community. This is the community square with elders and youths gathered. Jolly Adolo, an elder of Amagba, alongside Osamuyi Enoganyi and Stanley Egberese, confirmed it truly was not a case of kidnapping but arrest in Gestapo style by police officers.
6: Initially, we all thought it was a kidnapping because of the commando style they came with. In this Amagba, it has been very calm since the change of the government. Then the issue is,
7: he should have been invited. They came like they were kidnappers. They were armed men to storm a 90-year-old man's house to pick him up, although we not get where they want to go. At his age, with his situation and his position and all of that, he could have been invited.
6: They released the wrong way. I don't know why they are holding the Okarele and the Sovio and Boy Jeff. Iris said, don't know what the police want.
5: They debunk the alleged political undertone where some claim Governor Mande Okpebholo is suppressing the opposition with arrests. Reasons for the arrest, they say, might be connected to a disputed land, a case already in court.
7: My brother is APC. Look at that. He's APC. Everybody in Amagba is APC. Two, a land issue should not be handled by violent. It's a civil matter. So if you know what you have, go to court by law and drag it by law.
8: And dispute, police have no business there. You approach the court for the court to give you whatever they need to give to you.
6: One man sold a community land which it was proposed for official reason. Any betterment for government, you can take it there.
5: For Emmanuel Ohiorenoya, a legal practitioner, the police can arrest, but actions must be guided by the law.
9: It is condemnable for the police to, in a commando style, go and arrest the Odionwere of Amagba as if we are in a war front. It ought not to be. When the police gets information of a crime, they should ensure that they get a warrant of arrests.
5: Earlier, Edo State Government, through the Commissioner for Information and Strategy, Prince Kasim Afegwa, said Governor Mande Okpebholo remains committed to the rule of law and due process in addressing issues affecting the people of the state. While acknowledging the right of citizens to petition relevant authorities, he expressed concern over the manner in which the elderly man was taken into custody, stressing that due process and respect for the dignity of senior citizens should guide such actions, even as he urged security agencies to adopt appropriate and humane approaches when handling petitions, particularly where elderly citizens are involved.
10: The confirmation that it was a community-related dispute that led to the arrest of Pa Joseph Idoyekeme, a 90-year-old Odionwe of Amagba community. The call once again for verification of news before it is published and consumed. Clement Osera, EBS News.
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0: So, Edo people, make we join hands. Welcome, Her Excellency, Senator Oluremi Tinubu, CON, First Lady, Federal Republic of Nigeria, to Edo State, the heartbeat of the nation. As our working governor, His Excellency, Senator Mondo Pawolo, don't purchase over 50 CNG buses. We'll be part of We President Renewed Hope Initiative to make transport better for we state. This one, na Apako Bus. Yes, so, make we gather. Come witness this inauguration on the 15th of October, 2026. Venue na Garrick Memorial, Ekenwan Road. Time na 9 a.m. Another good news we say, First Lady go empower 5,000 women as she enter Edo State. Oya na, make we celebrate Apako Boss. True, true. Apako Misa cares.
1: Welcome to Edo State.
2: The family of Chief MCK Obi announces the program for the funeral of Chief Daniel Osi Obi, whose passing has left a profound void in our family and in the hearts of the many people whose lives he touched. There will be a requiem mass at the Catholic Church of the Assumption, Asokoro, Abuja, on Wednesday, October 7 at 4 p.m., and a night of tributes at the Bola Ahmed Tinubu International Conference Center, Abuja, at 7 p.m.
3: Friday, 9th October, vigil mass at St. John's Catholic Church, Ogbonna, Esako Central Local Government Area of Edo State at 4 p.m. Saturday, 10th October, funeral mass at St. John's Catholic Church, Ogbonna, at 10 a.m. The funeral ceremonies will end on Sunday, 11th October, with a Thanksgiving mass at St. John's Catholic Church, Ogbonna, at 10 a.m.
2: The family appreciates the outpouring of condolences. Francis Uduhomo Obi, Esquire, for the family.
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6: Glad to know that you're still there. We continue with the news at dawn on EBS Radio. Residents of Futeh community in Temboga, Ekpobo-Akwa local government area of Edo State has commended the Edo State government for the reconstruction of a QR road, describing the project as a major intervention that will improve transportation, boost economic activities, and enhance the quality of life in the community. EBS Friday Himoto has details.
7: For years, the condition of a QR road had reportedly posed difficulties to motorists, commercial transport operators, pedestrians, and residents, particularly during the rainy season when portions of the road became difficult to navigate. The ongoing reconstruction has, however, brought renewed optimism to the community, with residents expressing appreciation to the administration of Governor Monday Okpebholo for responding to their infrastructural needs. The project is expected to provide a more accessible and durable road network within the community, while also improving connectivity to adjoining areas. Residents say the intervention will make movement easier, reduce the hardship associated with transporting goods and services, and create a more conducive environment for businesses to thrive.
8: Before, you can't pass this road. It was sell on it. But now, no problem. At least, no stress again.
9: Our governor is our governor. We go try. This road, before we had a foot to a truck, now, if we don't fall, now, voila. But if you don't want for us, now, fine for us. I'll continue to pray for her now.
10: And this Uche road is very good now. We thank God for Governor Dawu Kobulu that he helped all the community by doing all this road for us.
7: The residents also commended Governor Monday Okpebholo for extending infrastructure development beyond major city centers to communities such as Utah, saying improved roads are critical to grassroots developments.
11: The road is very fine. The road is okay now.
12: How about as it did before? Now, the improvement day for the road is good. It is okay.
7: As the reconstruction progresses, the people of Ute community say they are hopeful that a QR road will become a lasting symbol of the Edo State government's commitment to improving infrastructure and addressing the needs of residents at the grassroots.
13: Of this area, a QR road in Ute, Temboga, Ekpobo-Akwa local government area, are full of praise for Governor Monday Okpebholo. As they say, this road before now was not motorable, but today is now wearing a new look. They say they can move from one place to another, accessing their various houses. from Ekiwa Road here in Ute, Ikobaka local government area, Friday Ehimoto, EBS News.
6: And away from road infrastructure now, the Coordinator Office of Edo First Lady has reaffirmed the state government's commitment to improving the education sector and making quality learning accessible to every child, regardless of circumstances. She spoke during the distribution of educational materials in public school to public school pupils in Benin City. EBS correspondent Pauline Osemige completes the report.
1: During the distribution of school bags, exercise books, and water bottles to students of Oba Kenzua Junior Secondary School, the Coordinator, Office of the Edo State First Lady, EDC Okpeolu Anani, represented by the Special Duties Officer in her office, Betty Okonobo, emphasized the importance of education, noting that easing access to quality learning is a collective responsibility.
4: As a government, we remain committed to strengthening the education sector and ensuring that our children are not left behind. This is why the Edo State government places so much importance on creating an enabling environment in which our children can learn. For our dear children, these school bags and exercise books and water bottles are not mainly gifts. They are an investment in you. So carry your school bag with pride, write your exercise book with purpose, listen to your teachers, respect your parents and guardians, remain disciplined, cautious and determined. Most importantly, High Excellency says, dream big.
1: Also speaking, the Commissioner for Education, Washington Osifo, represented by the Special Advisor to the Governor on Education, Vincent Akere, alongside the Executive Chairman of the Edo State Universal Basic Education Board, Ambrose Ayewo, represented by the Board Secretary, Arogundade Ayodele, lauded the initiative.
14: Dear children, we are gathered here for your sake, and you know that they wish you well. The mother of the state, the First Lady, wishes all of you well. The items they have brought for you, the learning materials they have brought for you, should be utilized. Make judicious use of them to advance your studies.
15: Education remains one of the most powerful instruments for transforming individuals and societies. As a government, we recognize that providing quality education goes beyond constructing classrooms or employing teachers. Our children also need the right learning materials and an enabling environment that will stimulate their interest, improve their understanding, and ultimately enhance their academic performance.
1: The distribution, facilitated by the Office of the First Lady in partnership with the MTN Nigeria Foundation, underscores the state government's resolve to create an enabling environment for impactful public-private partnerships. Pauline Osemege, EBS News.
6: The Nigerian Center for Disease Control and Prevention, NCDC, says it has heightened vigilance and is reviewing Nigeria's preparedness measures following the confirmation of an imported Ebola case in Kenya. The agency said the case confirmed by the Kenyan government on October 6 was caused by the Bodibuyo virus and linked to the ongoing Ebola outbreak in the Democratic Republic of Congo, DRC. The NCDC said the patient, a Kenyan citizen who had been living in the DRC, traveled by road to Kampala in Uganda before flying to Nairobi, where he was isolated and tested positive, but later died while contact tracing has commenced. The agency stressed that Nigeria has no confirmed case of Ebola as of 6th October and urged Nigerians to remain vigilant, practice regular hand hygiene, avoid contact with body fluids of sick people, and seek prompt medical attention when necessary. On a foreign scene, Canada has indefinitely suspended plans to expand its medically assisted dying program to people whose sole medical condition is mental illness. The decision follows concerns over the lack of consensus on who should qualify for medically assisted dying, known as MAID, on that proposed expansion. Canada's Justice Minister Shane Fraser announced the decision on Wednesday, saying the government believes it is the appropriate course of action despite the continuing debate. Supporters argue that excluding people with mental illness alone from MAID violates their constitutional rights, while opponents have raised concerns about eligibility and safeguards. To end the news, a quick recap of some of our top stories. 20 abducted NYSC members have regained freedom in Imo State. Edo State APC has postponed ongoing statewide tour by Governor Okpebholo. And Canada has suspended medical assisted dining expansion for people with mental illness.

0: Please confirm 70,000.
1: Confirmed. Pack the blue one for her. You should have seen when it was just one table outside. When rain will fall, I'll be covering my goods with nylon, praying that it won't last all day. Today, one table has become one shop. One shop, it don't become three branches.
2: Payment received in OPAY.
1: OPAY grew. My business grew.
3: OPAY at 8. 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Still okay. OPAY is okay.
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12: My people, I salute una. The ear when they take the listen to me, God no go let the ear get problem. The voice when they listen to na voice of Chief Yabi Etaishi. Waiting be that your problem. We be say you don't put hand for jaw. You don't travel because of this problem. And you don't waka waka because of this problem. But the problem, the sickness thing remain the same. Sickness name be say, may you hide me, now be sickness name. If you hide sickness, sickness is ready to expose you. May you not talk, say, because say you don't visit all those 419. All those people will be say, they don't chop your money. We be say you can't tire. May you no tire, no relax. If person they fight battle, you must fight that battle finish. Battle to finish, naim go make you a man. So no relax. No talk, say, you don't take this one, you don't take that one, the thing no Greek work well. Naim make me they pray every morning. God, do any sickness, we be say, go come here, be a place. We be say, no go get solution. May God no let that person know where I dey. But if you don't know where I dey, you don't know, say, yes, God already assigned you to me to solve your problem. Because human being are God sent to human being. Human being, God no go come down, can't help you. Now, human be na go send say make he can't take help you. So you when you dey get challenges, you dey get problem for inside your body, we be say you don't take so medicine. The sickness no Greek work well. May you come seek an expert advice. You be person we be say you don't get some kind of sickness before, whether na long time infection or new time infection or the infection don't take for inside your body. We be say you no come understand how your body be. Now you know how your body be before when you dey healthy, but now you no come dey dey healthy again. You know as the thing come dey work up, the thing come dey work up for inside your body. All these things na problem. We be say you not supposed to dey inside our body naturally. There are problems where we say we human being we dey use our hand they cause by ourselves because of negligence, because of I don't care attitude, because of say we don't look and say this sickness no go fit do me anything. But sickness name, if you leave sickness for inside your body, the more you leave them, the more you go to grow for inside your body, and the more you go to destroy many things for inside your body. Your immunity go come dey low. That is why I talk say immune booster it dey very very good, and they take medicine where you go detoxify your system. Detoxification it is very very necessary. We get medicine where we say we fit take detoxify your system. We say even though you are not sick or you the sick, when you don't take those herbal medicine, you go can't detoxify your system. We get different kind of herbal medicine. We get different kind of herbs where we say go. They very useful for inside your body. Among them, we get Telferia occidentalis. We get Vaninum triangularia. We get Osimum grandissimum. We get Triculia africana. We get a lot of medicinal herbs where we say if it they help you, they solve many problems for inside your body. You will be saying that so every month now you sick so malaria. You don't sick, you don't buy medicine. The thing no green work well. When you sick today, you take medicine, you work tomorrow. All these things, the sickness go come back. Waiting they make your sickness they come back. We be say when you don't use medicine, we be say the medicine don't work small. The thing can't relieve you, can't come back again. I go let you know by the time me and you see one to one. That is why you need to see Chief Iyabie Tayeshe. We don't dey gidigba, we land gidigba, and we don't dey this Benin for long period of time. Close to 30 years now where we don't dey. If we don't know what you would they do, if I know they hear yeah be a name, that is why we dey here. No, you no go fall for the hand of all those 419. No go fall for the hand of all those people where they go play you, they will collect your money and you don't go see result. And no go fall for the hand of people where they say they go tell you say they be yeah be a agent. Yeah be a no gay agent too. If you won't see me, you come my office. Our address for Benin here. We therefore you don't win up by Mobile Philly Station. If you they go look who that be our head office. When you they go look there, you draw for Mobile Philly Station for you don't win. If you reach there, you call my number. And you where you there inside town, you there Saple Road, you there Rama Park, you there Ring Road, you feel come to Area Street. Area Street there along off Sakamba Road. After Ahosa, you come to Area Street off Sakamba Road for Area Street. You enter inside that street number 31. Our new address now for Benin again now, we there for Benin Auchi Road for Urora, we there for

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I repeat, 08034102250. Men, I remember.

Yes, we greet una again. I mean, Comrade Agbakman, one of Africa, I greet una. Say, how you day? How your side? How was your night? I believe, say, you day okay. Yes, now your program be this, EBS Wakaba. Today, na Thursday, and we dey look into general matter. Now, we want to look into for today.

0: Yes, you will want contribute something today. May you contribute time and make sure say what you they tell us. Now the truth and nothing but the truth.
1: Many, many, many, many, many,
0: then we on our own end will carry the matter go the appropriate quarter as the way they speak English they talk. Yes, YBS Waka Abadon show, we don't show, we don't show, and we go to do one together. You wait there, wherever you there, may you seek, stand by, because your program does start, our program, EBS program, Waka Abad. Yes, and we go to do one together today. We will quit open phone so that you go talk for general matter, where they bother you. You know, say today, na general matter, that we look into tomorrow.

0: different matter. We talk we have to do with security matter and people where they take different drugs will go cause metal discolor for their brain. That we'll talk about tomorrow. But for today, what till you want to talk about? Well, I get my brother, my friend for studio here. Yes, Robert Ugbebo. Robert Ugbebo, I greet you. Good morning for this very morning.
1: Good morning, my brother, Comrade Agbakma.
0: Yes, thank you.
1: I'm very happy to be with you and people today.
0: Yes, thank you very much. Will you take join us today? Robert Ugbebo, deal with us here. And we are here. In a reporter, in the walk around everywhere, and he get words where you go see talk about. What is the general where you want to look into? Well, you feel over no now, maybe the calculator. But my people, the team be say, may we they use our own mouths. What do you want to talk? May we they use our own mouth to repair our own state. May we they use our own mouth to repair our country. May we know they use bad mouth against our country and yes. against our leaders. Now I want to beg us for. Because many of us will just say, you will go social media, you will start to spoil the name of your state, start to spoil the name of your country. And you feel say, nah, good thing. Not be good thing at all. Because you will use mouth to spoil your be like Pekin. Parable that it all say, that is the best way to say the juju way day village. He know they harsh, he know get power. If it is spoil, he lost, he no go see who he want help final. So may we they use our mouth they pray for our leaders. May we they use our mouth they repair our state. I know say what you they do say you no good or sister your ministry, but with the talk now say the other world, the other side of the country, they'll come they look bad eye till they look us. Now those ones see join the one way you go meet the people where you contribute money to help them the other time for South Africa. I know say I contribute money that time where South Africa they get problem, we help them. To make sure say they do okay, they can't tell us we will come out for our country because of waiting our people they use math they talk about our country. Yes, Ugbebo, what do you want to talk for that matter?
1: Anyway, if you talk about that South Africa issue, that matter, in fact, South Africa they are ingrates as we both for the talker because for them to get their independence, Nigeria now fight foot.
0: Okay,
1: even reggae stars in Nigeria like Mandators. And Major Fashek of Blessed Memory, and many others. All of them became freedom fighters. And Nigerian government even contributed money to ensure that South Africans, Mandela is freed from prison.
0: I did school that time. They said all of us contribute money.
1: Yes.
0: We contributed.
1: And actually we do.
0: You know contribute.
1: Of course.
0: So where they are confused.
1: I just surprised the continent around say Nigerians, they are bad people, they must go.
0: Because now we Nigerians they use our mind, they spoil our own country. We'll use our mind, we'll join it on social media, they talk say, now so this one do, now so that one do, now so this one do, now so that one do. I not be waiting good at all. May we they repair our own country with our own mouth. Our country go better.
1: Not true.
0: If leader they position, you they swear for leader, you they call a bad name, and the thing can't really the swear can't walk. He swear when you they swear for leader can't walk, and the leader can't they use that they do the lead you, and it go can't affect you.
1: That is true.
0: You see,
1: that one not true.
0: So it goes. Say, may they respect? May they talk to the leaders? When would they pray for them? May God lead them well.
1: So after what you don't talk.
0: Yes.
1: The Bible even talks that there's power in the tongue.
0: Okay.
1: What do you pronounce for your people? What do you talk if it happen? Maybe it no one happened before because you don't talk and it goes direct the affairs of that person or that nation towards that event go can happen, which is bad.
0: That one see
1: it's
0: leaders.
1: Good for us to be positive in anything
0: we are talking
1: about our country, our state, and everywhere we live.
0: All right, that one can see leaders or parents where they swear for their children.
1: I'll go kill you.
0: You could swear for your own Pekin.
1: Huh?
0: You could swear for your own husband. You could swear for your own wife. You could swear for your own neighbor.
1: That one
0: you could swear for the and if the thing can't work. You call she say your pikin where you cause. The cause where you cause your pikin can't work for your pikin. Your pikin can't they behave as according to the cause where you cause him. Wait till you want to say he cause him. That time you define a neighbor where you say he cause a problem.
1: You go say now the white woman, the fair woman where they're backyard.
0: That backyard. Fair women.
1: And I be the witch.
0: And I be the witch. Or that ugly old woman.
1: Yes.
0: They are going to use the Corion de Moisin. So, my people, may we use our mouth for our country well. Use our mouth for our leaders well. May we use our mouth. Because normally, you're supposed to respect your leader.
1: Yes, of course.
0: That's why we say, servant the beetle, and servant. Servant, out of all of us, we can't choose, say, now one go lead us. Because if all of us lead ourselves, we would go different way. It can't be like that tour of Babel, where they say the countries use different language.
1: Mm.
0: So the thing no Greek go there again. They don't feel build a pass there because they use different languages.
1: They don't understand each other.
0: They don't can't understand. If this one say Mesmetiri, you say, you say what you say. You say Mesmetiri. The other one talk, another one say Mesmetiwa. They don't can't know again. Everything yada iligwa. So good. May we pray for our leaders. May we use good words for our leaders. So if we do that one, everything it go day okay for our side. Now that one, see, I quit talk before I will not start with the talk on our own. I be okay, but you know work.
1: It work well.
0: Because I know my picking well. These words of the mouth, it happened to for my present years ago. He can't get one man. The man don't go that kid don't come now. And the woman, where the man see go the where the woman man see the drive that time, he doesn't see go that kid don't come. Wait till Apple be say that time where the bluebird Dasun.
1: Yes, yes.
0: Now the woman get and I read that time. He can't tell this he driver, he can't give her money, say, help me fill up, feed the tank. He give her money that time. That one can't go feed
1: the tank.
0: According to Ran, he can't say he feed the tank. The next day now, they carry the madam, they go midday with the madam that time. As they drive the madam, they go now, petrol can't finish. When petrol finish for road, now the madam say, what do you happen? They say, now petrol. Now he say, you know, buy petrol, feed tank yesterday. Where we go where petrol don't finish? Mm-hmm. He say, he fill up. But they say, now petrol finish. So. Mm-hmm. He said, if he no finish, he no feel like da, may all the children die for ya.
1: Oh my God.
0: I did there, nobody said they tell me. This thing happened for Siloko Road for artillery.
1: Mm.
0: Off artillery over East Street. Now the woman did that time. Now there for happen. And the driver see rentals for that area. And he get 4 children.
1: Mm.
0: He never reached few months. One of the pikin just they play, it's your 4th. Before the rush and go hospital, he don't go. In the, he never see no.
1: Okay.
0: Another one, before they just see no, another one just see, he just see go.
1: Okay.
0: He called him too. I don't know. Man, hey, go man, away. The other one just see go. Call him one. Now, the man himself is concerned the girl where they stay with them. Will be see a wife, sister. Now, that one be which way they kill her. Now, so he carry Oviodo. You know, say they say that time they say oh, you do a Igbina, but now if you do go Igbina, he go go say. So now he just carry you do now he hits that one for head, that one just fall he go, as he just fall go, now so he trust our police, murdermatter.com now they arrest him, carry and go
1: station.
0: From there they sentence him to. Mm-hmm. Correctional center, he can't dey there. Now, there he can't dey. Where he come from there, now he go that he don't come. The last speaking, bam. When I come here, now me can tell the madam. I say, madam, you remember so time. This one where I thought so. Within 2 years, so now it happened.
1: Okay.
0: No, be say Arianusio.
1: Okay.
0: As he calls him, you know, between 2 years now, all these different things say happen.
1: Everything
0: so,
1: don't happen.
0: So, waiting with the use our man, they talk. It is say that they say, ah, Mama, sorry, you ain't no get food for us.
1: Yes.
0: I bet if you want to pay me salary, minus some. How much be the petrol money that time? 3,000 naira.
1: Okay. And now the 4 children just go.
0: He still go join her.
1: Okay.
0: That is the end of Solomon
1: Grandi.
0: So, my people, may we they know what would they use our words, our mouth to talk. May we they know how would they talk to our children. May we know what would they, where would they tell our leaders. May we know what would they tell our wife. May we know what would they talk to our husband. May we know they use words where we could swear for them because it will happen.
1: Yes, yes, of course. The thing we say, Ebenima will say, I ain't the Nakase wrong.
0: All right.
1: It gets some time, we'll just talk. It will just come to pass.
0: Okay.
1: It will happen. Not happen for that woman, that example where you give. So it's good to be positive in everything we will talk about our country, about ourselves, and about everything in life.
0: All right.
1: You're going to talk anyhow. It be like all these taxi drivers, for example. Any small thing. Mm-hmm. It'd be more to just, it be not brush on, it just pass on in the wrong way. In the way you not like, when they do the same thing. Ogun, Ogun go kill you. Ogun go, if Ogun kill your neighbor, would you be happy?
0: Okay. All right, my people, we don't want me to go kill anybody. I bet on a way they swear so Ogun, Ogun, Ogun, Mona kill, or Mona rest, or Ogun matter. I wanna leave Ogun alone now. Mona know they swear for a game. Mona know they talk words because you don't know where the thing go come to pass. Ahead of that one, we'll see more tell on. Yes, the phone number wanna go call now 090-44-36-2225. That be the number we will now go talk, take, join us for this program. We will now contribute. What we do this evening, we will now come up for where the phone day so that we will hear you clearly. Yes, who there our phone line?
2: Hello, Comrade Agbapa.
0: Yes, Sonny from Ikoni.
2: Professor Agbapa.
0: I greet you, my brother.
2: I greet you. This one is Sonny for Ikoni community.
0: I greet you, Oga Sonny.
2: Yeah, my brother, your family.
0: We thank God, Oga Sonny.
2: I thank everybody for studio. Help me greet all of them.
0: We are okay, Oga Sonny.
2: Yeah, my brother. Any program, we no see your program. We too much. They appreciate your program.
0: Thank you.
2: Any program when they do, the program, they always take something for granted.
0: Thank
2: unless
0: you.
2: Now somebody will not get it for those things to listen to you.
0: Thank you.
2: You finish up. They analyze everything. They finish up.
0: Thank you.
2: This matter when you bring counsel, now God will bless you and your people for studio.
0: Amen.
2: You know, see, so many children today, so many mature people, so many parents.
0: Yes.
2: The way that they talk for outside, now bringing, now we they call up for outside.
0: Okay.
2: And the way when their family, their parents, they bring them up.
0: Okay.
2: Now make the if you see some children when they misbehave for outside, you know, see, now upbringing.
0: Mm-hmm.
2: Now they affect their lives. Uh-huh. But as we see this matter now, see they advise all the whole children for those things. Both young and mature. And a better thing, now they do so. Now God will bless you for it. Because it is not mostly they affect many, many people. And to even talk to somebody, address somebody will become problem. Before you know what did happen, we'll get clear your father, we'll clear your man, they use a good swear for everybody where they see. So the thing gets as it is. So the way they talk, and so at least I just pray, may God touch our people's mind. May they learn how to address one another. If they continue the way they talk, and so everything will be okay. Even don't have, not just if they take offense, they swear good for Papa, so good. Even when their parents are not there, they will swear for them. So not be waiting good at all. So I thank you. I appreciate you this morning for the matter when you bring call this morning. Now God will bless you and your people for studio. You do well. I wish I get to contribute. I'll be that.
0: All right.
2: I do well this morning.
0: Thank you.
2: I do well. I'll be everything that they put for government. I do well.
0: Thank you very
2: this
0: much.
2: This one I feel.
0: Thank you very much, Oga Sonny, when you take join us. We therefore just go to Facebook, type EBS Benin. You go see us there live and direct. And you will see go all the social media, just watch and you just type EBS Benin. You go to see us live and direct for there. If you see, make your own comment for that same matter. Yes, we see there now. Yeah.

0: Yes, the number now 090-4436-2225. Now be the number where you take join us for this program. Hello, who there? Abel, come on for we.
1: Hello, good morning.
0: Good morning.
1: Biggie from Aduwawa.
0: Biggie from Aduwawa, Abi?
1: Yes.
0: All right, we greet you.
1: How you doing now?
0: I just did fine, Oga Biggie.
1: Abel, you get what you know, I won't make we discuss because this thing, it affect me. The winner this, I got this year. This a drug traffic management and of people when they manage traffic. This a those mahabi and the other people when they wear black.
0: Yes.
1: When they arrest vehicles, ESMA.
0: Yes.
1: When they are, you get one the ones when they wear black. When they say the Ministry of Transport or whatever.
0: Okay.
1: The way with them they take our freight, because what you know we say. Take for the other one, road safety. If they catch you, say you offend traffic, you do this one, you beat traffic, you go contrary against the law, they will book you, give you tickets, give you this thing. You go pay money, and that money, you pay them into government account. Not be so. You didn't hear me, so?
0: Would they hear you?
1: You go pay them, you get where you go, they pay them. And I believe, say, even in a daily course, when their own transport, waiting and they call them, when they catch you, then go give you a ticket. You go a bank or you know, go pay money to the government post. But these people, when they operate for you, I don't watch them because they catch my friend recently.
0: Okay.
1: They say, me go bring 20,000, go bring cash. They say, I think we will go pay them into the bank. Those boys collect the money.
0: They don't pay into, they don't pay into government accounts.
1: No, they know the pay. Then go collect. Why are they tell you now? Because I know say you pay for EBS, and EBS then close to Akara Junction. Then there they get their office. Make you go investigate where did they pay that money. Why they know they give people ticket, give you teller, whatever. Go and pay to pay this money to those state their government account.
0: Okay, now,
1: no say,
0: the ESMA way they Akara Junction. Now you talk about so.
1: You get another one, those ones when they wear black, then they inside that, then they are Caradonshon, they do for all them. No, not be vigilante, now MOT, Ministry of Transport.
0: Okay, that's it. They're there for
1: that old water board, they get office there. Okay, go investigate them.
0: If they cash people, they also make them go pay to their accounts.
1: Then you say how much you go fit pay you and then go negotiate 15,000, 20,000. They go POS there outside, you go withdraw the money, come give them. They put for pocket, they give you your key and your market.
0: All right, thank you very much. We go investigate this matter. Thank you very much. Yes, Ogbebo, you hear what he talks to?
2: No, if not, then we will need to investigate.
0: I will investigate if not true.
2: If not true.
0: Yes.
2: That one a serious offense now.
0: Okay.
2: Mm.
0: Uh-huh. So, my people.
2: If not true.
0: They are away. I am born in Edo. So, we will go find out. It near us here. Say they need to pay into government account.
2: Yes, to government.
0: So, that make government see money. Say they do yes, what nah. They do. Yes, hello. Who there our full line?
3: Good morning, my comrade.
0: Yes, good Baba. Morning.
3: Good morning.
0: Omo Baba, I greet you, sir.
3: How are you today?
0: I did fine, Omo Baba.
3: Brother Robert, I greet you.
2: Hey, thank you, sir. Good morning, sir.
0: The way you call his name, he did sweep me and say Robert. Now, Robert.
3: Comrade Agbapa, you're a wonderful man. You're a wonderful man. God bless you. God bless you. What you said today is a very good thing. Okay. You see, many of us will use our mouth to condemn ourselves.
0: Yes.
3: Because you see, Bible says life and death are in the power of the tongue.
0: Yes.
3: And that is why you see today, some people don't know that whatever they speak is always reverted back to them.
0: Yes.
3: I remember when I was staying with my uncle. The wife wanted to deliver. I was very young, and I was with her in the maternity, outside the maternity.
0: Hmm.
3: And he was saying, God, make I born this child. If I know if we born anyone again, make I born this one. That's what she was saying.
0: Hmm.
3: So after she delivered that child, he now, you know, now wait, no more child. He now continued to say, that as a small boy, I remember that he said this thing that day.
0: Okay.
3: So I don't know how to say it. And I tell one of my, this thing that's happening now is what she said about the maternity that day when she was about to deliver. Mm-hmm. So you see, the word of our mouth is very powerful. Okay. You see, well, we should mind what we are saying, even about this country, Nigeria. Whatever we say about this country, we say to ourselves. If Nigeria is good today, we are good. If Nigeria is other side, it's going to affect us. So I want people to know that anything they are saying, let them say it in a positive way. Negative word is too bad. Even some people today, when their children become vulnerable, it is what they say to that child. When your child even do anything, pray for that child. Hey, what's wrong with this good boy? What's wrong with this my excellency? You saw those things. That is what makes people to be great today. I want to advise our people. We will not cause ourselves, because causing our leader is causing ourselves, because every leader should be prayed for. As we pray for them, we pray for ourselves. So I want to really appreciate your word today. It is a lesson to every one of us. We should not be saying anything negative. Oh, this place no good, oh, this place no good, oh. But what I want to add to this then, you know, say this is our upper Sinoko Road. That is where the whole traveling motor are following now. Make our government, I know say our federal rule, make help us do some palliative. Because that road now, the people going to other states, and there they follow now. I travel to that place to Ghana. I see, say, they need to really do something. I beg, make help with them, our governor, make help us try to do some palliative. The local government chairman do lead to that day, but we still need to do more so that as people are coming from outside the state, they can be able to see the good of those states. In Jesus' name. God bless you, my brother.
0: Thank you very much. God bless you. Yes, thank you. The number now 090-4436-2225. Yes, a good may they use good words for people around you. Hello there, Afuna.
4: Good morning, Tony Akpa.
0: Good morning, Oga Agba. Come on for where your radio day, Oga Agba. Yes, I greet you, Oga Radio Ambassador. Oga Ogba. Yes.
4: I want to ask a question.
0: Yes.
4: Do you hear me, sir?
0: I did hear you, Oga Ogba.
4: Okay. What do you make me the answer? I know already they are all for Akakata. The two will make me want to. If I don't win not be new for them, not in new for them,
0: yes.
4: The king, when he does well, what did I go tell him?
0: Dego Sprayer, no?
4: Yes. If the king, when he calls his papa, calls his mama, calls his family, whether they bless his family, what did Dego tell him? What did I should do to me, so let me say that the king will do to you. Yes. That's why I called him a blessing.
0: Now bless, now anyone will take him.
2: It depends on the way he do to him.
4: That's why not be cutting now. Now you know whether they are good or bad. If you do that one to pray for the king, when you do that one to his papa, that's what people go say, na blessing or na prayer, na bad cause. Because it costs. To favor me, I favor you, that's why I say, we do that one to pray. But we are Africa. Number two, I want to know, you said you want to come now. You say somebody went to have a woman be, if they didn't go back and buy a sweat, it is good. You know, buy the sweat, because if I preach it, all of them go down to better. I said you were aware. And after those 4 months, they told that, then because they tell them. Why did you not tell the president of time, say, this is what was happening in that moment?
0: All right. If you don't finish, I'll reply you now. Are you true? All right, yes, radio ambassador Oga Ogba, I thank you for that question. You say, why me no tell her? I can't want me go. I don't know. Now when the thing called a free, everybody forgets.
2: Yes.
0: They say who poo go forget, who pack and no go forget.
2: Yes.
0: Me where they there as a small boy that time, I did there with them. When the thing called the happen, now I can't remember when he can't use Yodo knock the person his wife sister head. They can't say they carry and go police station. Now, there I come, the thing come, my brain can't reset again. Say, now I can't tell
2: this
0: the woman.
2: What this woman said that
0: so,
2: time.
0: What the man said?
2: Yes.
0: So, now it happened, Oga Ogba. Yes, who there were full line?
5: Hello, Oga Commander Ogba. I greet you.
0: I greet you, sir. Who did you talk?
5: Good morning, sir. My name is Mohammed. I'm calling from Asakomba Road.
0: All right,
5: sir. I just want to appreciate you for your good work and your good act.
0: Thank you.
5: May God continue to guide you enough now for the studio. In short, I appreciate all what you have done. All with you talked, I appreciate it. It's a very good thing in the share for us because the thing not really common for people, man. Not really common, especially for parents and some young people and mature people. So they just hear what they talk. So I thank you very much for the advice they give. I think we'll get here every year today by God's grace for what you don't share for us.
0: Thank you
5: very much.
0: Thank you very much.
5: Thank you very much.
0: Yes, we beg all of Ula, they use good words for your country, for your state, for your children, for your neighbor, for your brother, for your sister, for your wife, for your husband. Because words, where would they talk so? The one way would just say Ogun, we know if he use our top better thing. Robert.
2: That's why now make us say we supposed to talk something with the positive.
0: Positive.
2: That same matter until they talk about it. It's at the same time, we still take to say something positive.
0: Yep, joke bomb. I remember one of my friend, and I see my Oga. I will make sure he name for this one because if you want cause mercy, we will say that cause but a prayer. Oga Moses or Bakbolo.
2: Yes.
0: If you want, you say oh Marwa.
2: Yes.
0: That is that na good they affect you.
2: Yes. And that one a prayer.
0: That's why you tell it talk to person.
2: Uh-huh.
0: You say, that is your carry riches for body.
2: Yes.
0: Those are that's what Moses or back below they do own. I remember how those this, but so the mat where you for Tato say now he used a pray for you.
2: Yes.
0: So why we know they use better words, they talk better words to ourselves. So good enemy, knock back. Hello there.
6: Hello, good morning.
0: Good morning. Yes,
6: I call you from Masabo Street. Well, hello to all of you.
0: We greet you, sir.
6: Na good morning.
2: Thank you very much, sir.
6: Yes, I want to contribute to the program this morning.
0: All right.
6: You know, sir, for Section 24 of 1999 Constitution as amended, it talk waiting we go to talk about our duties. You know, sir, that is Section 24, the duties of the citizen. So it talk what thing we supposed to do to lift our country name up. So it's no good work with a decree wrong against our country. If our leader not do well, we need to advise them, tell them. Because when we do the book course, it must come to pass because the Bible talk, I say, life and death is on the tongue. So anyone where you want to use, you could use them.
0: Mm-hmm.
6: So this morning I decree that goodness will reign upon this state and upon this country.
0: Amen.
6: All the leaders will get good heart to feed good things on this country. So we the citizens will be enjoying.
0: Amen.
6: So that's my own decree this morning. So all of us, that's why you see America people. After they don't talk finish, they'll say, may God.
0: Yeah, so after the doctor, they'll say, may God bless America.
2: Yes.
0: So I beg, we'll see this around. May God bless Nigeria. May God bless Edo State. May God bless EBS.
2: Yes.
0: May God bless Agbakma. May God bless Robots. May God bless our MD, Festus Alehe. So now, so we'll talk. Let me say, we'll just use bad thing. Hello, there, our full line.
7: Good morning, Agbakma.
0: Good morning. Okay.
7: God bless you. I'm calling from Mubiaja. My name is Matthew.
0: Matthew from Mubiaja. We greet you.
7: God bless you. You see, if to say you be editor of a newspaper, your paper would say where we pass other paper. Yes, because your headline for the cell, this very topic we bring on this morning is what is wrong with this country today.
0: Okay.
7: Even the so-called leaders, those who are even contesting, now the word where they come out from their mouth, self, in an acid. Whatever you say, it's also the mindset of your followers. What I find there's what we call division now, where it's not supposed to be. tell us what you go feed do. Instead, you go come begin the curse the other man. Because that man not belong to your own tribe, you will begin curse him. Somebody will come on the radio will say, we are not civilized. You know, because some Nigerians are not civilized, Nigerians are not civilized.
0: Hmm.
7: And he go call himself, whether you are Chicago or call himself Alabama. You know, be like you, Agbapa. Agbapa won of EBS. Everybody knows that Benin man be that. With your mouth, you tell people, say you are a proud Benin man. We should be proud of ourselves. We should not begin to use our tongue. And these are the people now. Some of us are Catholic. When we don't curse for us, I think we take the mouth to go top holy bread for inside church on Sunday. Mm-hmm. Very good topic. Let us learn it. Pray for these leaders. This governor at D7. This governor at K-Leg. This governor at this and that. Even the one way they try for social media now, be say the man no go finish, go die before election. If the president died today, he don't make name for his family. You don't even, nobody for your family will fit a boat, say this and that. Instead of you to pray for our leaders as the Bible admonish, we the Christians and then now we even worse part. So God will bless you, sir. Enjoy what you do. Your topics are wonderful. Bless you and God continue to endow you with wisdom, knowledge, and understanding.
0: Amen.
7: In Jesus' name.
0: Amen. Yes, thank you very much. Yes, the number is 090-44-362-225. And that be the number where you take join us for this program. EBS Waka About. Yes, use your words, your tongue. Where? Hello, there.
7: Hello,
8: Good morning, sir.
0: Good morning.
8: I thank you this morning for your topic.
0: Thank you.
8: Task force when they wear black and black. When they direct close to EPS, where they make many bus drivers there, even outside they mix towel like that. They'll just say your back, they'll just break, they'll say they don't snap you, don't park where yesterday, you park where you see that you run. Then they make you pay 25,000, 20,000. And let me show government account to,
0: okay.
8: They'll give you the you go withdraw for, but that EPS, yeah, you there, they say you go withdraw for, fuel, they don't have fuel for outside. You go withdraw and come. If you don't get money, you call person. They send you money, though, whichever that period is given them. The way they oppress mini bus driver, they do one for my friend yesterday. I follow and go there, I want to cry. Yeah? Poor people to poor people, they behave like this. Like, what do you know, you be Tinubu? What did you go do? So, they just black and black, they do now, eh? They just so cut us from. But they wear black and green. They're all too much. They only do our division. All when right. They use mini bus, they block driver up and down. They collect the defense. How much ever they work a day?
0: Thank you very much. You don't talk, another person don't see reporter. They're near us, yeah. I don't need to even wear time motto. We go try, go wash out, go investigate.
2: Yes.
0: Can't know whether not true. If not true, we'll carry the matter, go media overall, Oga will tell him, Oga Stillness.
8: I need to.
0: So we'll go tell Oga Stillness, see what they say they happen for. I do your people here. Then I know say you know want those kind of thing. If they say they give their work, they don't want one well. It just be like say me judge the judge where I never investigate.
2: No.
0: We'll go there, go check.
2: We'll go there, go check.
0: Hello there, our full line.
9: Hello, good morning.
0: Good morning.
9: My name is Gabriel and I call from Ogiso.
0: Ogiso for Ted.
9: Yes.
0: All right, Gabriel, continue. We greet you again.
9: Yes, God bless you. God bless you and your wisdom and your member dear.
0: Thank you, Oga Gabriel.
9: No, we have to balance the situation. I have to balance the question.
0: All right.
9: God say, Moku pray for our leaders.
0: Yes.
9: And God not talk, say, Moku pray for our bad leaders. Because if you watch inside the Bible, for King Pharaoh, nobody pray for her. King Nebuchadnezzar, nobody pray for her. Others are bad leaders. Never pray for them to go. So even our own society today, self, all those bad leaders, we will always pray for God to take them away from us so that we have the good people. They say, where the righteous rule, the people rejoice. So these are our leaders now, where they say their position now, they make us the best too much. So anything we come from man, we have to give that to them until God will answer our prayer. That is my contribution. Thank you.
0: All right, sir. Thank you. You don't quote Bible. Bible yes. Say, pray for your leaders. A Bible no say curse your leaders.
2: He never says so.
0: He talk, huh? So now he bring Bible. So may we follow. If now Bible want follow, follow what he tell you.
2: But which the man instead balance his statement. He say there are some bad leaders for Bible. When they not pray for like Nebuchadnezzar and one or two other.
0: They not pray for them.
2: They not pray for them because they hated them.
0: Mm.
2: And so what he's trying to say is that those with the society to them, we know they do well, we will not pray for them. Okay. How will they know those where they do well and those where they do well?
0: All right. So now when would they pray for our leaders, even though you know what do well before, he will come do well.
2: Yes.
0: If you believe on where your kind of prayer, where you pray.
2: Yes.
0: So you know. So we will pray for our leaders. Pray for your landlord.
2: Mm.
0: So tell now you can't cause where they cause their landlord. He go make your landlord increase house for your neck. He go increase our hello there, our full line.
10: Come back, come with back, man.
0: I greet you, Oga Ogba.
10: Oga Ogba, you know what you make me, I want to remind you.
0: No.
10: You see, if you dimension house for ground, you go dimension now for me, you know, Ben. All these drivers, where did they catch? Go pay 20,000, pay 30,000. Government, they hear all this, where would they talk to? Now, though, there is no regulation. Come now, go, they catch the drivers, where they say, the place is where they say, now they catch them. Now, no full sign for saying, yeah, it's no parking. No place, no motor park, no bus stop. Anywhere there, like yourself, say no park. Never why stop, stop and move and park. I mean, move. Now, social. If they want to disturb these drivers, put no parking for here. If you carry that driver for say, he park. There's no parking. No parking here to catch him. Put it with the driver. Pichona, send that to. It's an illegal, it's an offense to catch the driver. We now know that I said, now block like 20,000, 40,000. Comment to find out the people that do not do. It came from here better, hey, comment. Thank you.
0: All right, for that matter, I think we want to talk on that matter. I don't talk say we will go investigate. I want to know if we talk say we want to go investigate something, would they do them? So, we will talk. They say near us, yeah, they are Karajoshon. Yeah, yes, hey, yes, we go go now. Hey, we want to take a hello, there were full line.
11: Hey, Papa.
0: I do.
11: Good morning.
0: Good morning.
11: Yeah, Papa, I hear you.
0: I hear you too.
11: Now your brother is talk.
0: Yes.
11: What? Oyoba no pebo.
0: Who they talk? So, what will be your name?
11: From Ogba.
0: Okay. Uge from Ogba. I greet you, my brother. How Ogba today?
11: We did.
0: All right. You know, say, where till they happen now? What do you want to talk about? For that matter, where you call for now?
11: The matter is like this in that part. Who they talk? They don't put any thing like say no park for here.
2: Yes.
11: You understand? Say no park for here because for me it's in the track.
0: Which park? Which park? Like that. Which
11: like,
0: park?
11: Like that. They hold me.
0: Okay, for like, 2 hours here.
11: For no. For Oluku.
0: Oluku, oh, now they owe you.
11: Hey, now they owe me. Yes.
0: Who owe you there?
11: Now the boy that had this. I will wear black and black. They owe me now. I pay 30,000.
0: You pay to government post?
11: No.
0: You give them for hand?
11: Yes, the hand I will give them yesterday, yes.
0: Okay, yesterday, yeah.
11: Yes.
0: Okay, for Oluku?
11: Yes. Even you believe it, even you believe it, take one.
0: Okay.
11: No, parking. Even the owner, they will break out for more. You know, no.
0: Okay, they use a set trap.
11: Yes.
0: All right, we go find out. If not true, the trap will catch who set them. Thank you. Yes, the number, you see, he says if not true, say they don't put parking. Then one use and set trap, made the thing, and the money, you know, they go into government pocket. You know,
2: those two are big offenses.
0: So,
2: for example, driver they drive for road, you not put no parking, you not put no stopping, you just stop now, you just rock, come out from corner, come harass him, collect money from her. That one is wrong.
0: All
2: so,
0: right.
2: People put notice there,
0: mm-hmm.
2: That one a trap.
0: So
2: that, all those kind, we still need to go there to go investigate.
0: And now that's why we they talk and now they're the year now. More now year now. Because me no want me to remove anybody food for him, but now bad food. Now be this one. Now bad food they right done. Because people where you they bring that money out, they sweat.
2: Yes, before they get it.
0: And you now, you know they pay and into government, they make government take do road, take do give us what you want. You only you just use and they reach yourself. One beg you go near all your hand. Hello, there our full line.
12: Hello,
0: come on,
12: thank God today you pick my call.
0: Oh, good morning. Who they hello? Talk?
12: Good morning, sir. How your family, sir?
0: Fine, Madam Gloria from Pipeline.
12: Now, me, I don't listen to my tire. Call my finger, will they pay me? No, say your family don't be.
0: My Gloria, boy, you should know. Say, don't be our fault.
12: We are our own
0: family now. The kind way we take they grow now.
12: I want beg engine, make it a standard for us. Make it reach 1 hour, 30 minutes. I beg.
0: Yes, they make provision for that one. You know, say now everyday work would they do. So if they make provision for that one. So Madam Gloria, you will be number one family for Waka Abad. If you see say you know comfy reach us, you Waka come meet us here. That's
2: yes,
0: you
2: now we
0: that's why you call be. You call tell us by ourselves. because we know if you say as we expand now, we will cut off our expansion.
12: No, make them forget that matter. I bet you will go investigate. Because yes, no. I see them. Even when I did inside motor, my brother, I know what you will feel do. That's why the business they talk, I can't be happy. Two men did inside motor. One said they carry a brother. They say make you go, the driver when he carry us, can't say, no, I beg go. He can't say one man did there, able. He say yes. He call another man, he say, they say, they not the year I beg. Now 20,000. Maybe you just go, they find money. And they share tears. I say, driver, wait, never walk any. 20,000. He said not 20,000.
0: For water board, yeah. Hello? Now you see they talk about so.
12: But yeah, he said the Akara Junction. They get one big place for the former water board. Now they there inside. Those people there inside.
0: You say one name na Ebo.
12: He said one name na Ebo. He called the other one. If I remember before this program finish, I will tell you. Right. He said those two men there. They know they hear. I beg. We could not help driver because on top of our head won't be passenger. No one knows this.
0: Madam Gloria, tomorrow we go day Waka about again. We go talk the matter. I will Waka today. We go talk and tomorrow now. You know, say we know they carry last for year. As all of the everybody they complain of that Akara Junction, Akara Junction. They go see Comrade Agbapan there today. Do baby no ya
13: hello, good morning.
0: Good morning.
13: Are they call from Ikobayi?
0: Yes, we greet you. They call from Ikobayi, so.
13: Oga Agbapan ami, Sister Akim.
0: Sister?
13: Mr. Akim, Akim.
0: Mr. Akim, season our
13: mouth. Thank you very much. This is my matter where they bring, so let me watch chuk mouth puts.
0: What did they do?
13: Last week, I carry my auntie. They go Iyaro. She won't go Lagos. Cause my papa drive a jeep, a Kura Legend. As I drop up for Iyaro, as they come, I call for Rama Park. For Rama Park, they may just buy something. We won't use for house. You know, every 5 minutes before I look back, I not see motor again. They don't carry motor. At least they don't leave the motor. I call the run up. That's ya. Who carry motor? Where park? Who carry motor? Where park? Before they come tell me, say, I ask my daughter go do our waterboard compound. As I reach there, now I say, why una go to motor where you not be una o? Una not ride no parking. There's no traffic sign. Nothing. Just to motor.
0: Where you park up for say, Rama Park? Where you park up for Rama Park?
13: You see that new road. So where they take it, come and do our.
0: Yes.
13: That where that big upstairs there for Rama's there. That big upstairs will be like shopping complex. You want small? No, not be filling station.
0: Near filling station.
13: No, not be near Philly Station. For Ramas, then, if one just, that new road, and newly construct, where they come and do our so. True market side, from market side.
0: You would be like, see,
13: Now they are just parked the motor, and that design, from what I'm seeing, that place is designed to park vehicle. According to the design of that place, it is designed to park vehicle. But these people, they came. It's just like they already watch me, and they just see me. I just park. I just enter market before. You never ever reach 5 minutes. They carry my motor. Several people. See me. I'll be fire brigade officer. I just say government worker too. Several people intervene in this matter before they accepted to collect ₦15,000 from me in cash.
0: In cash?
13: They collected, yes, in cash. I said they collected ₦15,000 from me. The lady way collect.
0: Who just want that one happen?
13: No, be today. Now last week, now last week it happened.
0: So they got the cash out for there.
13: Oh God, they are just cashing out. They are just cashing out big time.
0: All right.
13: We'll not be saying, not be for play. The lady will collect the money from me. Oh God, listen.
0: Yes.
13: The lady will collect the money from me, so we collect the cash from me. Mm. Me, I don't work for government house, commander control room.
0: What it be her name?
13: I don't know her name, but me, I don't work for there together.
0: Right.
13: We collect. She pretends she don't know me. She pretends she don't know me. Because right. She won't collect money from my hand.
0: All right.
13: Oh God, Eddie Gibu intervene for this matter, so.
0: All right, thank you very much. Thank you. No worry.
13: So, make everybody know what they do. Esma. Now, Esma. Now, he told you, Moto. Make everybody know what they do.
0: We'll give
13: you money. Money, whether they call it, not the government account at all. Now, they share among themselves there.
0: We will give you a reply tomorrow. Waka about Mola,
13: no,
0: join us.
13: No wahala. No wahala.
0: We go there today. Yeah, I mean, be the matter.
2: No far. Not just.
0: No far. I do not need to. We'll try go there. So they'll tell us how they work. Hello there, our full line.
14: Hello.
0: Yes, Raf, you're I greet you.
14: Good morning, sir.
0: Good morning, your God, Raf.
14: Hello to Robert Ogbebo.
2: Thank you very much,
14: ABS TV News.
2: Thank you very much, sir.
14: Good morning, sir.
2: Thank you, sir.
14: Hello, I wish hello to Osapa or DIC. I wish I get a number and I will find a search card. They try where. I think kind of person that we want. Yeah, you say I'm visually impaired, man. But as you call the constitution, you they correct. And people they learn from you. This kind of person, I mean they like. Because you have something upstairs. You know they misfire. Then you go come, you go say person not gonna look for the constitution. If you not get you have to where you want for the quote? Bible?
0: Rafael, talk with him. What talk?
14: That's session 24. No, if they do something, I know they quick comment person. I go comment that man they try where. That's the 24 when you quote. The 24 either an E or D. It's not could they make useful contribution to where the ground development of the community when we decide. It means that where you did, it's make they make positive impact when you go enhance mankind. I'll be saying you go there use technology to derogate. If you are intelligent. We don't tell you we are not intelligent when we talk here. Where shall I commend the government of Edo State to, because the bus will roll out on the 15th, while everybody could use. This one is the most intelligent person when I ever see across the Federation. I will see you.
2: Thank you very much.
0: Thank you very much. What about the ESMA and you say people where they there? Now they can't take most of the time. But we go take them because that means in a serious
2: matter. Many people don't complain.
0: And I take this call and this one go, I think last call. Hello there, our phone line.
15: Hello.
0: Hello.
15: Hello, Nami.
0: Who be you?
15: Hello.
0: Yes.
15: Edu from Itekiri.
0: Edu from Itekiri.
15: Yes, Balen and Edu.
0: Yes, Itekiri. How is Itekiri today?
15: Thank God, sir.
0: All right.
15: The matter when I talk, I just be at the enter my ear where.
0: All right.
15: God will bless that for last savior there.
0: Amen.
15: Concerning this, people, with that Abu will call that boo, don't know what you go call them again. They'll just the calibut anyhow. The calibut will draw a packet, the reader pick up, no sandboard, nothing. So, no pack here. It's supposed to be say, they put packy there. The officer say, yes, the party did it. They don't go to local party there. There's no sign. After that, I will tell you, there's no party yet. I need you to talk to because it is very well.
0: Thank you.
15: Thank you, sir. Thank you, sir.
0: All right. Thank you very much. Yes, yep. You'll be the last caller. Yes, our correspondent from Muromi, Ebe, they try to call us. May we We'll see whether we'll physically get out for this program. End them. Yes, my people, the team be say, more they do the right thing, more they do the right thing at the right time.
2: Yes.
0: So, may we see they do the work with a human face. All right. Yes, Ebe. Yes, Ebe, good morning from Uromi.
16: Good morning, sir.
0: Yes, wait till you want to tell us. Now, your time, not today again.
16: For what happened yesterday for that radio.
0: All right, with that one, we don't pass that one.
16: Yes, sir. Thank you, sir. Which I want to tell you this money about this people when they collect money, those illegal people when they collect money for near First Bank.
0: Mm-hmm. For where?
16: First Bank for Uromi.
0: Okay, who be the people? Who's the wear uniform?
16: They call them Anawa, they put on cap Anawa.
0: Okay, Anawa.
2: All those black people.
0: Mm-hmm. Okay.
16: For that one, if you don't follow, no near there, they say something for them. They don't, if you don't follow them, enter. They say, like, say the person will enter one way.
0: Hmm.
16: They will just hold on for them. Sometimes they will collect 15,000, 20,000.
0: For back?
16: Yes, not the good government account.
0: All right.
16: They will tell me, say that they carry and go council. Mm-hmm. And I say, today now, if they don't do that one, today now, I will go the council, make I go confirm, make I know what they happen for
0: all them. All right. So when you reach there, let us know.
16: Yes, if I confirm for that, I will call you later.
0: Even
16: though you know the program, I'll tell you what
0: happened. All right, thank you. Thank you, Ebe, from Uromi. Yes, my people, Unado Yerogbebo, I'll be around for your side. No, well, Una come, we'll come, we'll go.
2: Thank you very much, our listeners. Say, Una, listen to us today. Without another day, we're not there here. Muna continue to the day, they're there for us. Thank you very much.
0: Yes, my people, now so the matter be, we greet all of you now. That man saying be the top, but who they carry wife now, he deaf. Who go the top for this program? Because radio, no know whether the owner die. Yes, now me, comrade, back my one of Africa, I dey hear Gidigba. Mona, no come on for ABS radio because all that program see they go on. But Mona, no worry. All the one won't talk, so we now will hear us again tomorrow by 9 o'clock. We'll go see how we work. Yes, Uwagbe, mega yegbe, no wegbe. Obono woka mukbo kuta on. Yeah. And then I think, so now bye-bye.

Now me be Mama Oshun, the daughter of Oduduwa. I just come back from village. I know they are around since. Now I don't come back. The message why I bring come now about health, because health is wealth. If you notice say you lie down, you no go fit sleep, or you experience frequent urination or painful urination, all these now symptoms of diabetes. Abi you they lose weight, or one of your legs swell up past the other one. Abi your eyes they itch you, even when you dey close to an object, you no go fit see and well. To read na problem, because you no go fit see what they write. Sometimes tears go they fall come out from your eyes. If you peace, you go see say hand don't gather the place. Your chest, you go they beat big. Your mouth, you go they bitter. You fit urinate more than 10 times in a day. All these are symptoms of diabetes. Visit Mama Oshun, the daughter of Oduduwa. I there for number 24 Okoro Street, along Akara Junction before the police station for Aduawa, Benin City. My phone number is 080-37-42-5510. 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When you come, I go test you with computer to know the level of damage where the sickness don't cause for your body before I go start treatment. Oh yeah, make we talk about staphylococcus. Staphylococcus na very stubborn infection. If you come, I go give you herbal medicine where it go use stay flush and come off for your body. You fit get this infection through public toilet, drinking dirty water, and so on. The symptoms of this staph illness na boils, body pains, waist pain, and itching. Visit Mama Oshun for number 24 Okoro Street, along Akara Junction for Aduawa, Benin City. If you be woman, this can lead to infertility. You go dey get irregular menstruation or scanty menstruation. You no go see your ovulation again. Your stomach it go big like person wey get belly.

Russia has dismissed media reports of a second suspected case of pneumonic plague in Siberia, as the World Health Organization urged Moscow to formally respond to its inquiry regarding the reports. Kremlin spokesperson Dmitry Peskov told reporters on Wednesday that a vast majority of what the media is reporting regarding the situation is false information in response to a question about reports of a second case. Peskov said the information on the suspected cases should be derived from official statements by Russia's health watchdog. Russia's health regulator said there was no infectious detected among staff after a Plague Institute worker died from pneumonia. The origin of the illness remains unknown, prompting international concern that the case could involve the plague. The Democratic National Committee has filed a lawsuit against United States President Donald Trump over television advertisements that were publicly funded and alleged used to promote his political policies. Ken Martins, who head the Democratic Party leadership body, suggested in a statement on Wednesday that the adverts were designed to bolster Republican odds in the upcoming November 3 midterm elections. It argued that the adverts were overtly political and therefore ran afoul of laws that bar public funds from being used for political propaganda. South Korea's Ministry of Foreign Affairs has said the government will take legal action over illegal fuel shipments to Russia if allegations from an advisor to Ukrainian President Volodymyr Zelensky are confirmed. The foreign ministry said on Thursday it had not confirmed whether South Korea fuel, including diesel, had been exported to Russia. It added that exports of some products such as diesel and jet fuel for commercial purposes were not included in the South Korean exports control list to Russia. On Wednesday, the South Korean President's show office dismissed a statement by Ladislav Lasyok, an advisor to Ukrainian president on sanctions policy, that 176,000 tons of fuel were shipped from South Korea to Russia over sanctioned tankers in July and August. Ukraine's top sanctions officials said the alleged findings run counter to South Korea's sanctions policies towards Russia. In case you're wondering, you are listening to the World News on EBS Radio. 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

So, Edo people, make we join hands. Welcome Her Excellency, Senator Olumide Tinubu, CON, First Lady, Federal Republic of Nigeria, to Edo State, the heartbeat of the nation. As our working governor, His Excellency, Senator Mondo Pawolo, don't purchase over 50 CNG buses. We'll be part of We President Renewed Hope Initiative to make transport better for we state. This one, na Apako bus. Yes, so, make we gather. Come witness this inauguration on the 15th of October, 2026. Venue na Garrick Memorial, Ekenwan Road. Time na 9 a.m. Another good news we say, First Lady go empower 5,000 women as she enter Edo State. Oya na, make we celebrate Apako Boss. True, true. Apako

So glad to know that you're still there. We continue with the world news on EBS Radio. Three people have been killed in attacks on Saudi Arabia's airports over 2 days as flare-up of fighting spiked across Yemen border into the kingdom. Saudi Arabia's General Authority of Civil Aviation said in a statement on Wednesday, two people were killed and 28 wounded in an attack at Abha International Airport. It added, in a separate incident, one person was killed and 8 were wounded in an attack on King Khalid International Airport in Riyadh. The attacks, which the Houthis have claimed responsibility for, mark an escalation in the renewed war between Saudi-backed government forces and Iran-backed Houthis in Yemen. Yemeni government forces have said they neutralized 1,860 Houthi fighters since launching a large-scale counter-offensive to retake territory under the control of the Houthis. The spokesperson for the internationally recognized government's military said in a social media post early on Thursday it had carried out 2,130 precise targeting operations against Houthi military positions across several fronts as part of the ongoing Dawn of Yemen Council. The Yemeni government, backed by Saudi Arabia, also says its forces have captured strategic mountains positions in western Taiz overlooking the coast. Rashad Al-Alami, chairman of Yemeni's Presidential Leadership Council, announced on Sunday the Dawn of Yemen operation to retake all Houthi-held territory, including the capital, Sana'a, which the Iran-backed group has controlled since 2014. Since late September, students across France have been holding protests against underfunding in education and have been blocking access to many high schools. The movement has turned violent in places. Hundreds of students, teachers, and police officers have been injured. Thousands of people, including an unknown number of outside troublemakers, have been arrested. The protesters are complaining about staff shortages and dilapidated facilities in the country. The United Kingdom Maritime Trade Operations Agency has announced that a number of casualties have been reported after a tanker sailing off the north coast of Qatar was struck by multiple projectiles. The vessel was hit by several projectiles 94 kilometers north of Madinah Tash Shamal, UK MTO said on Wednesday. The incident comes as the British Maritime Agency reported a recent rise in attacks on vessels in the Strait of Hormuz. The agency did not disclose how many people were killed or injured in this latest attack, adding that authorities were investigating. The Maritime Executive, a publication specializing in commercial shipping, said it was the first reported attack on a tanker in the western half of the Gulf in weeks. A Royal Navy service member has been charged with spying for an unnamed foreign country, police in the United Kingdom have said. Teddy Young, aged 24, from Bedfordshire, had been charged under the National Security Act with offences including allegedly obtaining protected information that could benefit a foreign power. Young was arrested at his home in Bedfordshire on Tuesday and has been remanded in custody. Police say the charges relate to alleged conduct between November 26, 2024 and May 21, 2025 and are not connected to the recent incidents at the RAF Rayford, which remains under investigation. And to end the news, a quick recap of some of our top stories. Reporting news that international flights have resumed at Tehran's airport after a 40-day war. Trump has been sued for publicly funding political advertisements. Houthi attacks have claimed 3 lives in Saudi Arabia airports. And that ends the world news as edited by Faith Yalibwe. Matthew Ajakai is my name and thanks for listening. Good afternoon.

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0: So, Edo people, make we join hands. Welcome Her Excellency, Senator Oluremi Tinubu, CON, First Lady, Federal Republic of Nigeria, to Edo State, the heartbeat of the nation. As our working governor, His Excellency, Senator Mondo Pawolo, don't purchase over 50 CNG buses. We'll be part of We President Renewed Hope Initiative to make transport better for we state. This one, na Apako Bus. Yes, so, make we gather. Come witness this inauguration on the 15th of October, 2026. Venue na Garrick Memorial, Ekenwan Road. Time na 9 a.m. Another good news we say, First Lady go empower 5,000 women as she enter Edo State. Oyana, make we celebrate Apako Boss. True, true. Apako Miza cares.
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0: All right, good afternoon. It's 21 minutes gone past 1 p.m. in the afternoon, and welcome to Copper's Diary on EBS 95.7 on this Thursday. And as always, we come here to discuss everything that has to do with court members, that has to do with youth in Nigeria, the challenges we go through, and how can we navigate, you know, those challenges? What solutions can we prefer, you know, to help us overcome these challenges? My name is Ifeoluwa Ma Binuori, and as always, we are members of the editorial and publicity CDS group, Ibubaoka local government area. And in the studio with me, I have many other core members here. Some are standing, some are seated. All right, so right beside me, I have my co-host. I have Gift Ngaduba. Hello.
1: Hello. Good afternoon, Bini City. Welcome to another episode of Copper's Diary. My name is Gift Ngaduba.
0: You need to see Gift. She's actually a gift. Like, she has gifts. All right. Right in front of me, I have Chima. Hi. Good afternoon.
2: Hi. Good afternoon, Benin City. Thank you for having me.
0: All right. It's a pleasure to have you on the show, Chima. And next to Chima, I have brown skin girl.
3: Lisa Osazuwa.
0: All right, Lisa, you're welcome on the show. So today we're discussing time management. This is one thing that everybody must know about. Sometimes we have challenges managing our time. And it's important to know that how effectively you manage your time determines the quality of your life. Show me a man who manages the time, when I will show you a man who has a quality life. So what are the problems? How can we manage our time effectively is what we are discussing today. Have you ever wondered how some people achieve great things? We all have 24 hours, but some set of people do better. They achieve more goals. They achieve their ambitions within these 24 hours. And some people, they just fall into exhaustion. If they're just tired, you know, they just doom scroll, they sleep all day, and at the end of the day, there is nothing. They have little to nothing to show, you know, that they have done. So how can we manage our time is what we're talking about on the show today. And let's start with this. What is time management itself? You know, imagine you wake up in the morning, you have a lot of things to do, you know, during the day and all of that. Before we even go there, what is time management itself? Chima, what do you think?
2: Personally, I feel like time management is just the best type of time management is just the perfect skill of preference.
0: Mm.
2: Knowing how to, we can all have the same situation, but come out with different skill of preferences. What am I rank number 3 might be what you rank number 1. And at the end of the day, the results might come out differently. So for me, I just feel like the best form of time management is having the perfect skill of preference.
0: Mm-hmm. Setting your priorities, right? Interesting. Lisa, what do you think is time management?
3: Time management to me is how you, let me say, how you organize yourself and what you, like what I said, what you put in first, what is your first priority. So that's time management for me.
1: I know I'm the next person. Anyways, time management is simply put deciding what to do, when to do it, and how much time to give each task. I mean, it's managing our time properly and doing what is supposed to, how much time we give each task that we are putting for a particular day. So that's it.
0: Interesting. I was actually checking through social media and I saw some people talk about how they're able to do so much. You know, we all have the same time. Nobody has 26 hours. Nobody has 24 hours. And do you know, fun fact, there are 168 hours in 1 week. We all say 24/7. Have you ever multiplied 24 times 7? That's a whole 168 hours in 1 whole week. You know, and we've seen people out there who would tell you that, oh, I'm a content creator, I'm a corporate worker, I have a side business, I have a skill I'm working on. And you're wondering, how are you able to do all these things together? Exactly. Guy, like, how are you able to do these things? You know, and I realized that, like you said, when you have a skill of preference, you're able to list your task. You're able to put time frame to it. You know, you're able to manage your time. All right, let's go ahead. Let's talk about how do you decide which task to do first when several important things are competing for your attention? We have a lot of things to do, but which one do you think should come first? I mean, I think that's relative, yeah, but
2: yeah, that's true. Personally, everything, I feel like everything is personal, mm-hmm, because it all depends on perspective.
0: Right.
2: But personally, I feel like deadlines.
0: Mm.
2: Yeah, deadlines help. So you can have two important things that require your attention almost equally, but they might have different deadlines, and it's wise to just do the one that has the earliest deadline before the next one, so that it doesn't, you know, get cloudy and get confused and every other stuff. So yeah, I feel like deadlines help me streamline my time management.
0: Okay, I think I want us to make this personal. Lisa, if you have a lot of things to do, how do you determine which one is coming first?
3: I will go for scale of preference,
0: mm-hmm,
3: and the one that is most important. The one that is most important, like as a business person,
0: yeah,
3: I will first of all, when I wake up in the morning, I first of all think about the job I have to meet up the work I have at hand, mm-hmm, like scale of preference, the one, mm-hmm, you know that is more important to, mm-hmm, meet up with.
0: Right, right.
1: Okay.
2: Can someone speak for the other person?
0: Well, my co-host has decided to leave the work to me. So.
1: I'm so sorry. Okay, for me, personally, since it's a personal opinion, for me, I would choose the one that, just like Lisa said, the one that is more important and the one that has a lot of work.
3: Yeah.
1: I get, by the time I start doing a whole lot of things throughout the day, I get tired at the end of the day. Mm. So I pick the one that has so much work,
0: mm-hmm,
1: then use all my energy on that one.
0: Yeah.
1: Then the one that has lesser work,
0: yeah,
1: I go to the next one.
0: Okay.
1: That is it.
0: Okay, let me quickly share an experience. I think this experience is common to everybody. For example, you have work to do, you have house chores to do.
1: Yeah.
0: And while you're doing if you break this trick, I mean, you have so much work to do. Mm-hmm. You're cleaning, exactly, you're cooking, you're this, you're that. If you dare break this trick, like you just said to, let me just sit down and
1: take a rest.
0: Guy, that's the end. That's just the end of it all. So, you know, these are the things. I think we need to eliminate distractions. We'll get there. We'll actually get there. So I mean, what are the things we need to take away to help us manage our time better?
3: Mm-hmm.
0: But before we go into that, there's some people who have poor time management. I mean, it's like me, I'm one of the, I don't know, but sometimes I feel like I don't manage my time well. I need to do more in that aspect. So let's talk about poor time management. How can this thing affect us? Because this little bits, this poor time management, you know, when you're supposed to be doing something productive, you're doom scrolling, you're gossiping, you're just doing things that are not productive. How can these things affect our lives as individuals?
1: But before we move forward, you've not answered your part of the question. So.
0: What's the part of the question?
1: How do you manage it? You didn't say anything.
0: I didn't realize the host has to ask a question.
1: You have to.
0: Okay, so, when I have a lot of things to do, the first thing, like you said, I'm going to go back to my scale of preference. One thing you should not rule out is have a list of what you want to do in that day. Let's not underestimate the power of having a list and be disciplined. Follow that list that you have.
3: Mm-hmm.
0: I do this thing a lot. If I know the next day is going to be full, it's going to be jam-packed for me. The previous day, the previous night, I'm writing a list. Okay, I'm going to work in the morning. When I come back, I want to go to the market. When I come back, I want to lay my bed. When I'm back, I want to iron my clothes. I want to do those things. And
2: Do you actually write laying your bed on your list?
0: Oh, well, I don't, but, you know, you can have a mental list. Like, you see, there are two kinds of lists. Physical list and the mental list,
3: yes,
0: right?
3: Mental list.
0: Exactly. You can have a physical list, and you have some ad libs, you know, you can put in the middle, like laying your bed. Yeah, like maybe you want to call an important, a significant order or something. Yeah, mm-hmm. So that kind of preference is very important. And discipline would help you follow those things, you know. So time, very important. Time is a very, very, it's very important for us. So, yeah. I hope I've answered the question.
1: Yes, you are now permitted to go ahead.
0: All right. Okay. Let's talk about how poor time management can affect us as individuals. You know, we're saying that proper time management can help you achieve a lot.
3: Mm-hmm.
0: You know, how can poor time management affect you than individual. Chima.
2: There is this popular saying, if you fail to prepare, you're preparing to fail.
0: Right.
2: So basically, the end, putting it in a word, if you fail to have a proper time management schedule, you're just failing at anything. Oh, shit. You're failing. So, yeah, I'm so sorry for that.
0: That's
2: it. So, if you don't prepare properly, then definitely whatever you have going on wouldn't come out or crystallize the way you planned it to be. So definitely, it's at the end of it, it's failure. So yeah, we should be very, very, we should be wary of that. We should be aware of poor time management.
0: Time management, okay. Lisa, you mentioned that you're a business person. And I'm saying that you're hooked, you're married. Like, how do you manage family, business, being a core member?
4: Actually, you have a baby. Yeah, I have a baby.
0: Good. See, this is the perfect person to tell us about time management. This is the perfect person to tell us about time management because he has a lot of things going on. Tell us, how do you manage it?
3: I have this thing in my head that am I going to put it? Time management is like penny wise, pound foolish. In the sense that if you don't put the important things first, like for person like me that likes social media, because most my business is mostly on social media. So when I get home, I don't touch my phone. I don't do that. First thing first, when I get home, I don't touch my phone. I just drop my bag, go straight to the kitchen, prepare myself for my child for bed. It's only when I get to the bed that is when I touch my phone. Because anything make me to touch my phone before I do any other thing, I'm going to sleep 11 o'clock or 12 o'clock. I may end up not doing everything I want to do. So that is another thing about time management, poor time management.
1: Okay, so are you not going to ask, why are you not?
0: We're moving, is it clockwise or anti-clockwise? Why do you want to scatter this train? Right. Is it clockwise or anti-clockwise? Is it clockwise?
3: If you actually don't, for me, Sha, if you actually don't meet up time, like time is supposed to do this thing, not do it, and to clash with another thing, become a problem.
0: All right, let's hear from you.
4: Finally, it's my time, right?
0: Yeah.
1: Okay. So,
0: what happens when we manage our time poorly?
4: We have leftover work to do. I think when we don't manage our time the right way, just like Lisa said, and you also mentioned something about setting aside distractions. Like I said before, for me, I pick up, I choose the one with a lot of work, but just like Lisa, I don't carry my phone. I have a thing with relaxation. Once I feel relaxed, I'm not doing anything again. So immediately I'm going home, I know that as a single lady, since I'm not married. So once I go home, I know that I'm supposed to prepare something for dinner. I'm supposed to take my bath, then do house chores, do this, do that. I am not touching my phone. I'm dropping the phone outside, switching off my data, and finish up everything I have to do. The moment I carry my phone, just take me on TikTok. Just forget it. It's gone. It's gone. And I'll just be laughing, giggling, and watching funny videos. So I feel like we should check our distractions. I know that this is where, these are our flaws, and this is where we fall behind. We should know that we shouldn't be doing this and focus on the priority. Choose the priority first.
0: Wow, there's a lot of role models on the show today. I need to learn from you guys.
2: How are you doing it?
0: Because
2: how do you drop your phone?
0: Honestly, like you drop your phone for. She even says she would turn off her data. Chai.
2: That's serious.
0: Oh my god.
2: A lot of discipline.
0: Do you get? Well, let's hear from Tiffa. Is right here on the mic, and let's hear from Tiffa. What do you think
5: about the time management? So I feel like planning is underrated. Like written planning is underrated. People really like, okay, because I have the mental note on my head, I will automatically follow it. But I feel like when we write it down, it's just like you've been saying, it's determination and it's discipline. If you are not disciplined, even if you write it down, you won't follow it. But personally, I won't say I'm good because I even procrastinate a lot. I know I know that about myself. Mm-hmm. I know that I procrastinate a lot, and it's a result of poor time management. If I can manage my time properly, I won't have to procrastinate. So I just feel like it's a work in progress. Mm. We are getting there.
4: Okay, but go ahead, Chima. How do you people mentally create a list? Like, immediately I'm leaving where I am, I'm forgetting everything I created in my head.
0: No, you just know what next to do, right? Mm-hmm. Or you know the next two things you want to do. Okay. Or next
5: can I chip
0: do.
5: In something?
0: Go
5: so
0: ahead.
5: I have a friend that said she loved camp life. Mm. And that's because there's a schedule.
0: Yeah.
5: This to this, you're doing something. Mm. That's that. Like, she does not have to overthink. Someone like myself that overthink a lot, even if I have a written schedule, I will follow it.
0: Oh my God.
5: Because I'm overthinking that, okay, and we tend to think that, okay, I will do this between this time, but then it takes longer time that we think that we assume.
0: Right.
5: So when it takes that time, I'm like, oh, I can't do the rest of the things again, mm-hmm. because I want to put in my very best.
0: Mm-hmm.
5: So I'll just like procrastinate and then shift it to the next day. So,
0: I know, right?
2: Exactly, that's true.
0: You were going to say something, Chima.
2: Yeah, I wanted to ask a question.
0: Yeah.
2: Most of us that said we have a list, mm-hmm. like you actually write a list.
0: Yeah.
2: Do you write it on paper or on your phone?
5: On your phone. If you are with your phone, if you are with a written paper, you can write it.
0: Actually, I write on my phone, but I've written on paper before.
2: So if you write on your phone and you want to check your list and the notification pops up, how do you navigate that?
0: Let's ask from Gabe. Yes. This will have your right answer to that. Yes. Go ahead.
4: I mean, switch off your mobile data. Is it anything concerning notification?
0: The temptation. The temptation.
4: If my data is on.
2: So the data is the main thing, not the phone.
4: Not the phone. Everybody, you can't, if you don't have data and you're holding your
0: but
4: phone.
0: But you have movies.
4: You know. I don't think I can be distracted with movies.
5: Okay. You're not like me.
4: I like to feel relaxed when I'm doing something. Mm. Like if I'm seeing a movie, if I'm pressing my phone, when I have something next to do, like this is for me personally, when I have something next to do, I'll feel agitated. Like, Gift, you have something next to do. This thing you are doing, you're not supposed to be. So I'll be shouting, my roommate knows, I'll be shouting, Gift, stand up and go and do that. Mm-hmm. Gift, stand up. So I don't really stay for too long. Yeah. I just drop it and go to the next thing.
0: So let me quickly share something with you. And I'd like to buttress what we've all said about poor time management. One thing is, have a calendar.
5: Yeah.
0: If it's not on your calendar, you're not doing it.
5: True.
0: See, some things will come of emergency. Some...

0: I go give you medicine wey go make you stand gidigba. Remember say health na where to. Visit Mama Oshu, the daughter of Oduduwa, for number 24 Okoro Street along Akara Junction for Aduawa, Benin City. My phone number na 080-37-425510. 080-37-425510. 080-37-425510. Come and your story in no go remain the same again. My country people, una do.
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1: BS.

0: In a nutshell, Aboki, NYC should be scrapped. The purpose of NYC has been defeated.
1: All right.
0: Because it doesn't talk to Obubu Yeye. Thank you very much.
1: It's your own opinion. Everybody with their own opinion for Drive O'Clock. That's why we're giving her the opportunity to talk for them. At least we'll just enter inside newspaper. Why will they try to prepare ourselves for newspaper? Make her pick this call. We could get in our reactions. Hello, caller, talk to us. Your name, where the callers from? Shapali. Hello?
2: Aboki.
1: Yes, sir, don't pick your call. Your name, where the callers from?
2: Okay, now, Godfrey.
1: Uncle Godfrey, she don't take for.
2: No, yesterday we talk now.
1: But you don't take for my ear. It be like last year.
2: No. Okay, not be like it. Be like that. Thank you very much.
1: Welcome.
2: From Make Contact, I have blood from Make Contact government, local government. Okay. We still want to really talk about it. Thank God you don't even talk about it. I mentioned what I just and now that the appreciation number. Do you believe me that now that they are saying, they are even the problem of people that were in Nigeria? For example, sir, I'm not carrying the talk. You see, so pure water, that battery pure water, you get an attack number.
1: Hello? Hello? Hey. Hello? What did they happen?

0: Okay, why would they try arrange the talky-talky for here? We just quickly jump enter inside newspaper. And my brother talked to us with the carry-off for inside newspaper.
1: Punch newspaper. I open for here. And some of those things, now things we say we discuss now. Now be mother narrates how 6 million ransom was raised for abducted core member. That one, it is in the front page of the Punch newspaper. The Punch also carry how God used Dan Obi to make me reverse governor. Now Wiki, they talk. I know say they be very close friends. Amnesty demands reversal of Madonna Varsity nursing student sanctions.
0: Okay, wait till we discuss.
1: Now wait till we discuss. Just now, our answered prayer. Pella Jarvis says expectant photo shoot. Quickly, for police arrest fake fertility doctor in Oyo.
0: You see, huh?
1: Police don't arrest fake fertility doctor in Oyo. Police also arrest over 20 suspected cultists in Bayelsa State. Quickly, custom explains why shortlisted candidates await training invitation. Tinubu will win 2027 election by bigger margin, presidential aid. Now they talk this one.
0: Any other one?
1: They will just want to take one if we go see for sports. But no one they here. No one my eye don't catch for now.
0: Okay, for this one's where did the parents they still they talk about say this now the amount they spend to release their children. All in all, my own be say, praise be to Almighty God. Say no one, no for real. We'll leave that stack.
1: And you, they don't. Even as we say, more praise, we don't praise God. We thank God for their safe release. This thing not go stop now, because these people now as this badge go camp.
0: Go
1: so
0: let me land.
1: Camp go open it. Oya land. Because if you be like person where they support batting well. But continue Oya land.
0: Fresh.
1: Oya land.
0: Englishman. See. For this period away. For this period away, Englishman go enjoy
1: it. Englishman go inside.
0: More no get problem. Englishman go on the fire with a certain rapper. Eh? See, I do you. So for me, say, thank God say they don't release them. In as much with the whole our security personnel accountable, say this life they very precious. As they swear out of allegiance, enter office, say we swear to protect the life and properties of every Nigerian. These are Nigerians, so our police they do their own, but we still hold the accountable. Say make una turn up, our soldiers put hand for body, and again our government. As these people they work, give them the things, the tools, the support, so that these guys

0: can fight this thing. Tango said they don't release them. No harm, no touch. Chicken.
1: Abuki, may I tell you this thing? During COVID-19, when the world was at a standstill, you now must go have been at church. You go.
0: I did my house.
1: But miss, what make you not go anything?
0: It's a noble movement.
1: Now government talk that in Abi.
0: Now government.
1: Because of the challenge when we they face as at that time, because at that time when this COVID-19 come up, because of the virus and how the virus say they transmit. Or where the virus say they go from person to person, they got to say no movement. At one point in time, government come need to calm down the COVID-19 order. Can't talk about say if only say people go church, may they not pass 50. I think there was a number like that. So church is going to get different sections. Because I remember my church can get about 3 sections just to divide the population. There was a lot of spaces. You understand? Even as at that time, a lot of schools were shut down. I don't know whether you remember. It's not too far here. All of these things now to curb this thing, so make a lot of persons for not become victim. Now, since we as a country don't already say to protect the Nigerian students when just graduate, whether they call for NYSC, is becoming a challenge, whether you take it or you leave it, it's already a challenge because there's hardly any set where they go NYSC now, when one story or the other not follow them. You understand? Before now, we hear of people when they come up for Akwa Ibom, when they go NYSC, when they carry the footballs. The story is endless. If you want me to give you a list, I'll give you a list. But the point why they make it be say, let's not shy away from it. The point why they make me say, I not say make the scrap at NYSC. But because of the challenges when we they face now, and you cannot guarantee people's children safety, it would have been better for government to suspend the NYSC scheme.
0: May they not suspend that. The only thing I would suggest, people will finish for Edo State, serve for Edo.
1: It's okay.
0: If you finish for Kano, serve for Kano.
1: Okay.
0: If you finish for Akwa Ibom, serve for Akwa Ibom. If you finish for Lagos, serve for Lagos. Because this table is no best. Because today I break, won't break them. So any place, wherever you finish from, serve within that your vicinities. No carry yourself, they say they go outside. Just serve within your jurisdiction, geographically, so that when you finish your service, you enter your house. Serving and serving, you serve your fatherland. It no pass like that.
1: You get points. But I prefer my points better.
0: 090-4436-2225. Hello, caller, talk to us. Your name, where the call us from? Hello?
2: Hello.
0: Hello, talk to me. Where are the callers from? Oh?
2: No, sorry for Agba Road.
0: Madam,
2: I hope you do well.
0: Well, mommy, welcome.
2: Yes. At that point, when you just make it, you just clear where people may go to for Edo, go start for Edo. People at different places, when you go to, you start for there. Not to the carry, go there. Because my son, when he finish now, go there. I want to go. I said, never go, because we don't get money. We never got money, and but my son will go through that stress in Jesus' name. But we will make government do away. As the government start for you, when go to for you, go start for you, and I go good. Now, better you put the family for danger, go to find money for around for. It's not good like that. But make federal government, make it find the wanted draw, make government find the wanted draw like that. I get your point.
0: Thank you
2: very much.
1: Fresh. You do well.
0: Thank you very much. 090-4436-2225. Now the number you take, call us, we could take days out here. Any moment from now, we will still go break so that we will pay some bills. After the payment of bills, travel call go continue. We could get to our reactions for here. So they say, good evening, Drive O'Clock. My name now, Peace. For those people they just released, thank God, though. And we beg the government, make sure say security day Nigeria. Hello, caller. Talk to us. Your name, where the call us from?
3: Ima from Amagba.
0: Uncle Ima, how you doing, sir?
3: Fine.
0: Welcome.
3: In fact, waiting day there, if security is tight for this country, you believe, say, even for government school or anywhere she come, even those things I do, bad people see they enter there. May they equip the police and the army. That is the reality. Thank you.
0: All right, thank you very much. On that note, when they come back, we could just go pay some bills. After that one, 12 o'clock, we'll continue Una, well done.
4: Daddy, bring your phone. 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
8: Edo State, witness progress in action. The Edo State government cordially invites the general public to the official commissioning of brand new CNG buses and the empowerment of 5,000 women to be performed by the First Lady of the Federal Republic of Nigeria, Her Excellency, Senator Oluremi Tinubu, CON. Join us as we mark a significant milestone in modern transportation, women empowerment, and the advancement of our dear state. Date is 15th October 2026. Time is 9 a.m. Venue, Garrick Memorial, Ekewa Road, Benin City. Chief host, His Excellency, Senator Mande Okpebolo, Executive Governor of Edo State. Welcome to a new era of transportation in Edo State. Announcer, Edo State Government.

0: Edo people, make we join hands. Welcome Her Excellency Senator Oluremi Tinubu, CON, First Lady, Federal Republic of Nigeria, to Edo State, the heartbeat of the nation. As our working governor, His Excellency Senator Mondo Pewolo, don't purchase over 50 CNG buses. We'll be part of We President Renewed Hope Initiative to make transport better for we state. This one na Apako Bus. Yes, so make we gather. Come witness this inauguration on the 15th of October 2026. Venue na Garrick Memorial, Ekenwan Road. Time na 9 a.m. Another good news we say, First Lady go empower 5,000 women as she enter Edo State. Oya na, make we celebrate Apako Bus. True, true. Apako Misa cares. Welcome to
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0: One, a wife called report in best friend to her husband, say, every time your best friend would send me message, he would tell me he like me. He say he want touch body, he want to build in avenue inside. Now the husband say, okay, we go catch him with evidence. At the end of the day, they catch him, he does the police station hand, he the Christ in a devil handwork. And the one word they talk about, the one we go selling kidney to buy a motor 6.8. After the 3 days later, they steal the motor. Now the Hodges will put for ground for here. 09044362225. Follow me inside the Hodges. And also with your Facebook, drop your comments. And also everything with the good Siri wherever. Now Hodges now. Anything outside Hodges, I know they collect inside here. 09044362225. Hello, caller, talk to me. Where do you call me from?
1: Hello.
0: Yes, sir, talk to me,
1: my
0: sir.
1: My name, yeah, Drive O'Clock.
0: Drive with care. Help me off your radio, Oga.
1: Okay, it might go far. Mm. My name is Mr. Kwara Benson. I want to comment on that accountant and that gate man.
0: Yes, sir.
1: One thing with, yeah, no matter how big a woman be, now very small heart men get.
0: Mm.
1: It takes a man of confidence to approach that kind of mentality around marrying. And a man of confidence, there is no limit to see that man of figure, regardless of the kind of salary they receive. So that's of my contribution.
0: All right, that's your contribution. He say, now courage, now courage. Everything, now courage for inside that one. Say, greetings to you all in the studio. That young man that sold one kidney to buy a car, is that man that sell a dog and buy monkey? Okay, from Seriki, Seriking Yama. Okay, Aboki, why you go there? I don't understand. Hello, caller, talk to us. Where you call us from?
1: Drive
0: O'Clock. Aya, talk to me.
1: Talk about the accountant.
0: Help me off your radio.
1: Okay, let me.
0: Off your radio, I beg.
1: Drive O'Clock.
0: Drive with care. Still come off for that side. I didn't hear myself or by grand.
1: Okay, sir.
0: I beg, help me off your radio. I know say no easy to carry card, call us. You don't come off for there.
1: Yes, I don't come up for
0: that. Oh, yeah, talk to us.
1: Yeah. What happened between the accountant and the gate man?
0: Okay.
1: That's a true... Yes, sir.
0: Yes, I can hear you. Talk to me.
1: Yes, sir. That's a true belief on yourself.
0: Wow.
1: Yeah, because no one is bigger than life.
0: Okay.
1: So that's what we call true love and understanding.
0: True what and understanding. Wow. Thank you very much, sir.
1: Yes, sir.
0: True love and understanding. Thank you so much. Yes, your name and where they call us from?
1: My name is Daniel Nathaniel, calling from Ondo State.
0: Ondo State. How Ondo this beautiful evening?
1: It's very beautiful, it's very sunny, very thank God.
0: All right, thank you so much. God bless you and stay safe.
1: Amen.
0: Now go there, my brother, all the way from Ondo State. He said, Drive O'Clock, that man that sell his own, one of his kidney for 7 million naira and purchased vehicle that cost 6.8. After 3 days, the vehicle banish is a very, very big, okay, for that one of the year. With a big award, he valued material things more than his life. Name, now Naomi from Sapley Road. Thank you, Madam Naomi. Hello, caller, talk to us.
1: Noah. Drive O'Clock.
0: Drive with care, Noah. All right, talk to
1: I
0: us.
1: I greet you, Abuki. I greet you. I want to do today.
0: Yeah, we're fresh. I go give her assignment. He won't go check what that. All right, don't pay all right. Money finish for where.
1: All right, now, this is all right, thank you. This is Omo the Titanic, calling from 30 Circular Road.
0: Titanic, the Loba.
1: Yes.
0: Okay. Titanic's all over. Okay.
1: Yes.
0: Talk to us.
1: You know, so this guy's of my friend, I mean, they like to talk very well. This relationship that happened between Gitman and the actors. Yes. I think I know by tomorrow now, all gate men now go dey try their accountant and the branch manager and this thing. Yes, so that's Nigeria for you. If anyone come here, my daughter, I will tell you their IC. Because this now Grace, that is this Grace, and he was prepared. Because he won't tell me that within this few times, he just goes to go ahead and BSc or PhD. He was having that BSc before,

0: He just used that gate man walk just to step as a stepping stone to a greater life. So it's possible that when he did get this guy, he was letting the guy know, say, I go to school, I get master's or I won't get prospects. See, it's because it takes a little thing for a guy to fall for a boy. If you have prospects, so that is just play. They're not the same guy at SSC now. Tomorrow night, you can't go meet one guy for UB, sorry, for one big bank. Go to talk, say, I love you, I love you. They have to work.
1: All right.
0: Great network here, and the boy was ready to follow his heart, and he did not disappoint the guy. I pray that that relationship and that marriage will last long in Jesus' name.
1: Amen. Amen. Thank you. That one, now your own, he said, agreed. Everybody gets your own opinion for Inside Drive. Oh, Clark, 0904-436-2225. Inside the Hodges, so talk to me.
2: Hello, Aboki.
1: Yes, so talk to me. Hodges.
2: Thank you. My name is Alex Oriafo.
1: Uncle Alex Oria from Boki and Daddy.
2: Yeah, thank you. You see, that accountant, she behind the position of that gate man.
1: All right.
2: There is something in him that that lady saw, not just the position. She knows that the man worth more than being a gate man.
1: Mm.
2: And that is a stepping stone of that young man's maritime destiny.
1: All right.
2: We must learn not to be proud. That young man is already has something inside of him that he was only just looking for an opportunity. Majority, this sends a message to most of us that are young men out there. Whatever your hand find doing, do it well.
1: All right.
3: Thank you, Abuki.
1: Thank you, Daddy. Everybody now is preaching. For people where they enter class for the first time, 15 minutes, don't touch 6 o'clock. Before we know, we're going to gradually pack them for inside studio. The Hodges was that for grant. First one, get money, look the accountants. That out to my wife. And this get man salary in a 50,000. And the accountant, the N250. He tell people for company, say, I go marry this girl. I like her. They say, oh, God, get man, you know what you're talking? This woman operating accountant, pa. He say, no worry. Like play. He do them like pimp trick. They want to go out. They want to date. Call the courtmanship. At the end of the day, he propose to her. He say, I propose. He say, will you marry me? He say, well, I will marry you. Now he call Mariam. The thing surprised down to the ogre of the company. He said, I've never seen this kind of loop so yeah before. He said, for me, henceforth, you're no matter a gate man. I'm encouraged by your loop. Ogre, now you're not the assistant general manager for the company. Yeah, salary now don't enter 400. What do you take inside the story? Then the other one, every time they tell your husband, say, your best friend, they do me kona eye. I don't report your best friend. If they tell me, say, he like me, say, more touch body. Now the husband say, okay, let's catch him with evidence. Now they go hotel room. Now in last. Now the man bust and quish. Oga, now you want to touch my wife? Now in the police station. If they cry, say, Kai, the devil ne push me. Must we blame the devil for every bad act of our action? The last one where the program where I bring before, person who is selling kidney for 7 million. A buy car 6.8. After 3 days, they steal the motor. What is your take? 090-44-36-2225. Hello, caller. Talk to me. Where the caller's
4: from? Where the caller's from?
1: Off your radio, I beg. Off your radio, my brother.
4: I left the place.
1: Thank you, sir. Your name and where you calling me from?
4: Yeah, my name is Ruby. I'm calling from Ondo State.
1: From where?
4: From Ondo State.
1: Oh, how is Ondo?
4: Cool and fine.
1: So, praise be to God Almighty. Talk to me.
4: Yeah, my brother. That man has said he's feeding it. I think you still have one. So let me sell the second one. You know? Why laughing?
1: Okay.
4: Let me sell the second one to buy another motor. Thank you.
1: All right. My brother from Mondo, you know, get joy. May I sell the kidney? Else, no boy. Hello, caller. Talk to me. Where are they coming from? Help me off your radio, I beg. Help me off your radio. All right. Okay. I said that boy should ask God for mercy. The name of that boy is called Money Miss Road from Solo. Okay, Ogasolo, thank you so much. Hello, caller. Talk to me. Where are you coming from? Off your radio, please. Off your radio.
5: Yeah, I'm calling from GRA.
1: GRA, talk to me. Talk to me.
5: The truth of the matter is that with that caller talk just now, I really like him. They can get man go try their self because that get man prepare himself and he go school.
1: Okay.
5: If you look at now, you know other one Jonah say the guy go school.
1: Well, now wait here, I see.
5: The guy no go
1: school. Now wait here, I see.
5: Yeah, the guy go school.
1: They not tell me whether
5: clear say the guy go school.
1: Yeah, but they not tell me whether go school.
5: Because if you not go school, you don't fit go assistant manager. What if you want to go to assistant manager? One for the company. So the guy go school. The manager, the organ also look and say, this gate man get courage. If he always carry business good on that level,
1: get potential.
5: Put him for that position.
1: Mm.
5: Get potential. That is the word. Mm. So when you get man go try yourself, especially you equip yourself with education.
1: Go school. Go school. I never see our mothers. So mothers never call. 090-443-6225 messages they pour in. Calls they come in for both WhatsApp and Facebook. Help us off your radio. 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
4: Drive
1: with care. Help me off your radio, I beg. Amen. Talk to me. Come out your. Let's say you put your phone for speaker.
4: Okay.
1: Come out and for speaker, please.
4: Hey, Baba, do your own for Solo Market.
1: Baba, do your own for Solo Market. How that place?
4: May God be no wala every week. Siri, where
1: okay, I na put him out. Oh.
4: You know that guy where he go sell the kiddie?
1: Mm.
4: Take back car.
1: Mm.
4: According to what the other man talk just now. May go sell the other one, may take back minibus.
1: May the cost still line again.
4: No, he not go die.
1: He go survive with one.
4: Yeah, the other one go do okay if they drive the minibus.
1: Mm, okay, no.
4: The other big man. Where he talk to that accountant. That accountant knows say that great man he level pass that work where they work for that bank.
1: Okay.
4: Then make a grief for that great man. Mm. And not be money be everything.
1: Mm.
4: Love.
1: I love you.
4: Nothing like love.
1: Nothing like love.
4: So girls they don't they after money. Now so some housewives to be. I said, after of them married together, and that God donor, the man promotes the big man.
1: Mm.
4: And also, I said, that lady, where they gather do marriage, go follow that big man, manage the God go open their road. And God already open their road. Now, wait till me just be that.
1: All right. Thank you so much.
4: So make everybody learn how to love, not be money be everything.
1: Learn how to love. Money is not everything. Thank you very much. Thank you very much, sir, for inside there. As they see messages, they come here, people, they ask for the venue. Before I come off for studio, I go drop the venue for everybody again. Hello, caller, talk to me. Your name, where they call from?
6: Hello.
1: Good evening, sir. Your name, where they call me from?
6: Bikini, calling you from Benin.
1: My brother, talk as if you are talking to a man. Daila, speak to me.
6: You're welcome, sir.
1: Raise your voice.
6: What the last caller that called not long ago said. I really love the talk. And that organ we go say kidney take back car. You see the other one made him make you sell on, take down another car again.
1: Okay.
6: One horse you go say driver.
1: Okay.
6: Well that's of the gate man. You see? In the old days, you don't get married. They don't look if you have money or not. They go for true love. And if you see this one, that the accountant, that married this accountant to, if you are close to them, you watch. In the next 12 years, you will not even know what they used to call quarry or anything in that marriage.
1: Mm.
6: So that is it. You go for love and not money.
1: All
6: anything
1: right.
6: You start with money. It will not last long.
1: But you know, tell me your name. You know, tell me your name, brother.
6: I said in Kini from Benin.
1: All right, thank you so. Thank you so much. It's a good evening. I wish Englishman the best in marriage. That man we sell in kidney, take bike after 3 days, then tip him for in hand. Car need correct beating. Make a head reset. Make he go sell that other one to. Okay, and then that man, where they high a best friend wife, where devil no make go high another one for the other side. Okay, and that gets man get faith in God. Kamima from Isio. Thank you so much. Hello, caller, talk to me. Your name, where they calling me from?
7: Hello, good evening.
1: Good evening, daddy. Welcome.
7: Yes. This is a 75-year-old man calling from Akwa Ibom State.
1: Dante, how about you?
7: You're okay. May I say,
1: Reo, thank God, Dante.
7: The way that I want put my to say, this guy will go selling thing. Hello?
1: I didn't hear you, sir.
7: This guy will go selling King in Angle. Well, I go and I go help him because for the other of his life, he never drive motor before. How can a woman be go sell one of his King to buy motor?
1: Yes, see life.
7: So, may he go sell the other one? I said, may he buy another motor? Mm.
1: All right. Okay. Yeah. Okay, thank you. Thank you very much, sir. 75 years old man from Akwa Ibom. It's okay, Aboki. You know, go to Aboniki na Ango for Englishman. Don't worry, on Saturday, you will see me. I go dress. Hello, caller, talk to
7: Hello. Me.
1: Your name, where you call me from?
7: Good evening,
1: man. Mother Rosemary, thank you. Don't call me.
7: Yes, sir.
1: true love.
7: That one goes to feed me. You don't know what they do, Namika.
1: All right.
7: You don't know.
1: Okay.
7: I'm going to help out for that. And that second one may go, if they follow his best friend.
1: The iron.
7: Best friend, wife.
1: I am.
7: The iron. Now God punish her.
1: He said, devil hand work.
7: Now God, they say, devil. May don't do bad, na devil. Thank God.
1: Thank you very much, ma, for inside that one. Shapali, let me read this other message. Say, good evening, Oga Aboki, Mr. Fresh, and Englishman. Congratulations to Englishman. He don't finally leave us for streets. God go bless his marriage. For that man, we go sell a kidney, use money, buy motor. Why get mine? Take that sleep inside house. Why he no sleep inside the motor as he did? Okay, they desperate to buy motor from Big Mazi. Hello, caller, talk to us. Help me off your radio, don't
8: allow. Aboki.
1: I greet you, sir. Help me off your radio. Talk to me.
8: And Alpha Sisi. How you doing?
1: I'm doing fine. Thank God, sir. Where you the call us from? Your name?
8: Na Setu for Supply Road.
1: Setu, the matter will put for grand.
8: It's all right. You see that guy we go sell one of his kidney.
1: Yes, so
8: take by motor. At the end of the day, now they don't keep the motor. He will sell the other one. I may buy the second one. I may buy another one so that the main motor reach and drive. The one where they hired a neighbor friend, wife.
1: Best friend.
8: Best friend. So he go pay for prison. May go cool himself for there.
1: He said, "Na devil handwork."
8: He made devil just the body chair for that. Said for that prison, because you know he go suffer for the sin when he commit to.
1: All right, okay.
8: So what you know, say the Lord go do to you. Don't do it to another person.
1: Okay.
8: The other one when that guy, Gateman. In fact, God go bless that marriage because you see, true love. You know the heart to know. Who they, because of money, they love. At the end of the day, when the money not there, the love go just, it go see fade.
1: Okay.
8: He can say that it will just expire.
1: Okay.
8: So this one, it don't go expire, it go last.
1: I mean.
8: Because, you know, money not fair carry on. But that time, the money will come, the marriage will not go seriously, whatever. God will bless you, Aboki.
1: Thank you, Setu. Thank you, Setu. Me too, I want a true love. Oh. And you mean I want true love? I want true love. May true love locate me. Those people looking for true love, raise your left hand and your right leg. Say, my father, my maker. True love, locate me. Oh, yeah, oh, yeah, oh, yeah, oh, yeah. Badura, badura, badura, badura, badura. Neuro code, Jesus. I mean, hello, caller, talk to me. Where do you call me from?
9: Hello, Aboki.
1: Yes.
9: Aboki, good evening.
1: Good evening, sir. Your name and your location?
9: I greet you. Mm. Yes, Ogaga from Uwalu.
1: Yeah, how Uwalu today?
9: I greet you. You thank God to God not do work.
1: I am Hodges.
9: Very good. You see, like I will go say a kidney.
1: Mm.
9: It's our way. So what happened to Rana? God just give it up. So according to the people, it was his. Make it send the other one. Make it find another one. Be like that. Just be like that.
1: Me send the other one. All right. Okay.
9: Both has to go. Take down the motor. Then for the other one, where the eye never wise. Make it just get there. Make just pull it back to that side.
1: He said a devil handwork.
9: Devil go redo it our way. I think a devil push and make a good one. So that devil go redo it our way. So make it get there. Then for the true love, my brother, this is true love. When you say true love, this is true love. The guy don't look money, he don't look anything. He don't look same guy like this man. He follow him. Well, there's something the guy saw in that guy. That makes him follow him. So God will bless that marriage. And that marriage will grow from strength to strength. In Jesus' name. Right. Thank you very much.
1: Okay, thank you so much, sir. It's on the talk to say, okay, this is business guru from Ugbo. About that gate man who married an accountant working in the same company, not be bank, but now company. That lady accountant should be celebrated. She wasn't too proud to see a prospect in that gate man. It takes two to tango. If the lady wasn't a virtuous lady, oh my God, my God, my God, virtuous lady, no matter the confidence of the gateman, she would have dismissed him from the onset. Some guys with confidence did the same thing, and yet the lady that they asked out dismissed them. Okay, I celebrate the lady accountant because she was willing to give him a chance, and because of her good sense of humor, everything turned to a win-win for both of them, and now the guy is an assistant manager. Thank you, business guru. Hello, caller, talk to us. Your name, where the caller is from? Yes, sir.
10: Victor Joy. Yes, sir. I say you are a comedian. I greet you. I love you because of you. You are just a good presenter and a comedian. Right. I like the way you present.
1: We thank God.
10: We thank God. I wish you well.
1: Amen. Thank you very much. And thanks to God Almighty for giving us this beautiful talent. And thanks to the managing director of Edo State Broadcasting Service, who give us this privilege and a platform to showcase our God-given talent. Kai God, hey God, my fresh, don't double English. Hey fresh, where are you? Come and see me now. I'll pick me and you now. What the English? They come and Englishman. Hello, listen. I just helped me says hello for inside here, but now hello too. I will tell you, but you don't give me your name. 09044362225. Hello, caller, talk to me. Where you coming from? Salaam alaikum.
11: Hello.
1: Hello, mommy. Welcome.
11: Yes, Boki, good evening, sir.
1: Good evening, Moimi.
11: Good evening, sir.
1: Yes, ma. Your name and where they call me from?
11: My name is Gloria. They come from Ego.
1: Ah, Ego de Moimi.
11: Ego de fine.
1: Oh, yeah. Yeah, see what you... Put on.
11: That man will marry. This man will marry a cantant. You know what they are saying for the matter? Two of them get the position.
1: Okay.
11: They get planned.
1: They get planned.
11: It's not easy for a man to earn $50,000.
1: The
11: month. Don't go marry the way they earn $50,000. The man, no way to do it. So people go ahead $1 million. You know, go to take out, they get planned. Change the year.
1: Yes, mommy.
11: So people go ahead $1 million, no plan. That man earned $50,000. and he gets mine to marry woman with the empty. The man has plan, he gets that, he's focused, and God will bless.
1: Oh, God will bless everybody. Thank you, my network carrier. Come on for there. Say good evening, Drive O'Clock, EBS, Aboki, Elga Fresh. And congratulations to Englishman for his marriage. I pray for more grace upon him and his family. Thanks, Chike Ofa. Oga Chike from Ofa. Hello, caller. Talk to us. Assalamu alaikum.
12: Hello, my boy. Nani, oh. Nani, that's how I want it.
1: I don't collect your number. I go call you, mama. No worry.
12: If I'm not single, I might send a sponsor. I need a number.
1: Okay, mama, just deal with me.
12: Yes, I don't want a call and only 50032. Only that one I see. Okay. Quick. And now you know who's with the remaining one.
1: I am, mama, just deal with me. Deal with me. Nova call.
12: My boy. You are blessed.

0: All right, 09043-6225. Hello, caller, talk to me. 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Salamu alaikum. I beg.
1: Hello?
0: Up your radio. I get Bulaila Fa. Up your radio. Up your radio. I get Bulaila Fa.
1: Yes, I call her.
0: I know we're ringing. I know go ring and bell for you. Up your radio. You don't off, your radio?
1: Yes, I don't off.
0: Hey, you're welcome. Talk to us.
1: That man, when he goes sell the kidney, go buy motor. No, go sell and the second one. Then buy the motor.
0: But Mama, what is your name first of all?
1: My name is Margaret.
0: Auntie Margaret, welcome. Talk to us.
1: May he go sell the second one, take buy kidney. Now, devil, I want put him to grief. You understand? Now only that one wants to talk to that man. Now only that man shock me.
0: He shock you.
1: He said, "Kick me, go back." Yeah, he said, "Kick me, go take that moto."
0: He won't hustle. Won't hustle.
1: It's too bad.
0: All right, thank you so much.
1: Too bad.
0: Okay, that's what I carry you come over there. Try call us back, Mama. Say good evening, Aboki. Concerning the accountant and the gate man, life now try your luck. So the gate man go try in own luck, enter. Aboki, I did enjoy you. This your soundtrack. How I go take the load and Baba from Ekenwa. I go tell you how you go take get them. Hello, salamu alaikum. Talk to me. Your name, what you call me?
2: Hello, Hello, good evening, Aboki.
0: I greet them for you, Daddy. Welcome, sir. Salamu alaikum.
2: My name is Fidelis. I come from Adolo.
0: Uncle Fidelis from Adolo. Talk to me.
2: Hello, sir. Which now, Uncle Ma, that man went say kidney, so I beg. The Amroba went tip the motor. I beg, may they help me beg them. May go tip the other kidney for it, but they may they buy goat of giver.
0: We don't support violence here. Drive o'clock is not a violence family, okay? Advise him. Daila, advise him. Give him word of encourage
2: which
0: him.
2: Okay, which encouragement they won't give her? Like, you don't say kid, they go buy motor. Amroba don't keep the motor for yard. Which advice they won't give that company?
0: You will encourage him and tell him, my brother, the Lord guide you and protect you. The Lord Almighty give you strength to push on. After 3 days, you less motor.
2: Okay. If you hear me now. May God help him.
0: All right.
2: May God help him for the other. May he help him for the other kidney. So I go see buy away, go buy the other kidney. No, may that go back again. Please, I'm Robert. Don't keep the motor.
0: You're all no good. Some people they say, many boys, you're not getting a pay. Oh, guy, you know.
2: No, getting a pay. You know the other ones. May back again.
0: All right. Shapali.
2: And the other gate man. God will bless their marriage very well.
0: Amen.
2: So the prayer where everybody they pray for them. You go reach them in Jesus' name.
0: All right. Thank you very much.
2: All right, sir.
0: All right. Thank you very much, Daddy. It's a big massive by name. Aboki, this is not the kind of love between the gate man and the accountant I dey pray for. But make all the gate men not go try this thing, no, because they go chew me so well, Mr. Preach, where you go? Because I know they hear your voice. Thank you, thank God, and God bless you. Thank you. And him, they very busy, just they arrange something. And they say, him, they do two man work for him.
3: Aboki,
0: mommy, talk to me.
3: Oh, yeah, baby.
0: I call myself, no, but like, they make me speak, but anyway, not my own far. They make me speak,
3: Then, congratulations to Englishman,
0: no. Finally, you don't
3: put
0: money.
3: So it don't become Mister.
0: Yes.
3: Very soon.
0: Nah, Saturday will come, ma'am.
3: Nah, that ring, I go say the bobo na for there.
0: You know go, you don't oppress me. Me, I'm not agree.
3: Now, me, your sister, I'm at you.
0: Want me to, you're welcome.
3: I greet you.
0: You're welcome.
3: Come my way, go say one of the kids. Oh, hey, Tomia.
0: Oh, Soro. Pena, I'm
3: going to. No, be saying, say, I say, do business.
0: He
3: can go buy moto. A moto now, they don't carry, don't go.
0: 7 million, buy moto 6.8. They're still on 3 days after. Kai.
3: Oh, hey, Tomia. Hey, the other one, that my way, they are a friend. Well, make you just remember where he did now.
0: He said, a devil handwork, pa. He did play more on devil.
3: Now, me and you remember for where it did now. And for that, against man, that woman, I pray for them. Their marriage will be the best on earth. Jesus.
0: Amen. Now, what the mommy?
3: Aboki.
0: Ma'am.
3: Congratulations in advance for your own.
0: Mommy, wait first. You know, actually, we'll talk about it after everything. Man, don't put me under pressure. Don't I like that and like that, and I'll be awake in the name of God. Will marry, please. I'm a single young man by Saichen. Hello, caller, talk to me. Your name and where they call me from. Hello.
4: Hello.
0: Hello, talk to me. Help me off your radio. Okay, once you call me, I beg, help me off your radio. Make we get ourselves inside here. Say, that guy, when that guy was no wise, all he has put himself in danger. What is he doing to use to buy maintenance? Okay, to be maintaining himself for the rest of his life. Okay, for me, I support the maker. Okay, it's only talk about youth. All right, thank you so much. They say they should not scrap NYC. This is the great strategy of terrorists. Abigi Thomas. All right, thank you so much. Hello, caller, talk to me. Where are you calling me from? 090443622225. And I say WhatsApp does the wait for me and yeah, they look at me for inside there. Hello, where you call me from? I don't pick your call. Okay, no sleeping on the bicycle. Cause if you sleep on the bicycle, you will get on kwasha for inside that side. For people with the enter class, 20 minutes don't now remain for us. For inside the studio. Get a man, say, love accountant. He called Mariam. Get a man, the MP 50,000. Accountant, 250,000. And the other day, he called Mary. I said, Mary, at first people know they doubt him. Why is Mary? The Oga for inside their company, can't say car, he never see this kind of a con promote him to assistant general manager. His salary now can enter 400,000. What a love. Best friend, the eye in old friend wife. He report him. Now the husband say play along. He can carry and go hotel room. Where he want to do the touchy-touchy. Now he can catch a red-handed. Now he say na devil handwork. He explain that one to police now. Then the other one, persistently kidney, 7 million. Buy motor 6.8. 3 days later, he can come out the quest still. 090-443-62225. Hot gist. Now they look you for here. Hello, caller. Talk to me. Where they coming from?
5: God bless you, sir.
0: Thank you very much, sir.
5: God bless you, sir. I enjoy your program, sir.
0: We thank God.
5: That one I said the kidney. 7 million. It's an example that fish will appreciate God. That for creating one being that we cannot pay God. So one we should learn lesson that God is a wonderful God. Thank you, sir.
0: All right, thank you so much. But you know, tell me your name, sir.
5: Oh, sorry, sir. Mr. George, sir, from
0: Ikubahi. Mr. George from Ikubahi. Now, God bless you. Thank you for joining. Okay, friends, support that person that say they should not marry first daughter that is coming from a poor background. So, first daughter, no go marry again. Problem everywhere. Yes, they react to Oga Freeze, that the priest will talk, say, any man way won't marry me, no marry first daughter. We come from poor background. So, that one now your own. Thank you so much for inside that one. 090-443-62225. Assalamu alaikum, talk to me.
6: Drive o'clock.
0: Oh, drive with you. The way did I say this tonight? Touch my conscience. Where your name are you? Where they call me from?
6: Okay, I'm calling Matthias. They call from Andres Momo Lane.
0: Where that place there?
6: Behind Open University here.
0: Oh yeah, now fire down, my brother Andra.
6: Okay, so I want put mouth on this guy we go selling kidney. You know, say God proved to Ramsey, you know, go see give and gift, then go exchange and to material thing.
0: Ew.
6: So, Nadia and my own.
0: All right, thank you very much, my brother. It react to the one way go selling kidney. Oh, in the name, Congo by motor. Good evening, Aboki. I always tell people there are still good girls in Nigeria. You can see that girl that married the gate man now. That is an example of real love. Still do exist in Nigeria. It's a pity that bad girl has already overshadow the good. Okay, that bad girls are overshadow the good ones. George, thank you so much. Hello, caller. Talk to me. Where are you calling me from? I don't pick your call, though.
4: Hello?
0: I don't pick your call. Shapali, Shapali. People, they learn where you won't talk.
4: Oh, yeah, now. Oh, I need Big Mazi. I send you message. Now, check the message. Big, yeah, I don't fit talk too much.
0: Okay, Big Mazi. I don't read them. I don't see them.
4: No, not two, not two. Now, why you read?
0: Okay, I'll go read the other one.
4: Oh, yeah, Biko, Biko.
0: All right, thank you, Big Mazi. It was that accountant girl that make way for the gate man. She's a good girl for knowing that money is different from life. I pray that our ladies imitate that. Godfrey. Aga Godfrey, thank you. Salamu alaikum, talk to me. Where they call me from?
7: Alaikum assalam. Drive o'clock.
0: Right, we care. Ayana, play the game for me. Shapali, Shapali.
7: I'm in Lampard from my way to go.
0: Aga Lampard, wait, won't carry my shirt. Wait,
7: Now we have that shirt too.
0: Now go wear. See, if you see the one where we wear for English, my wedding there. Kai, oh my God. Talk to me.
7: So, what did they do? Now, that guy went take a kidney, take by motor, then they not reach 3 days, I'm rubber. This thing. That make impatient. That one. So, now, what did he teach us? So, impatient. Just calm down. God will give you two kidneys. God will create you, give you two kidneys. You know why I give you two. Then the other one, I know, it will remain now. That means you're not going to swallow a cook, you're not going to swallow ever. Not going to swallow pandemia.
0: You know if you go ahead and chop fried rice.
7: Oh. I'm not going to feed to make it. You know if you chop fried rice.
0: You're not going to feed John Thomas, not if you're doing canary well. Oh, sorrow.
7: Which power I get?
0: What a life.
7: Daba,
0: everything separate. Thank you, my brother. God bless you. Thank you so much for your call and contribution. Times thing there for me small if I park my load come up for studio. Hello, talk to me inside the matter for Hodges.
8: Hello, Drive O'Clock.
0: Drive with you.
8: I'm walking of the universe.
0: Namio, no leave, no transfer.
8: Now, so, Shapali, now, Shetty Mopo, because from Adolo,
0: Adolo.
8: From Adolo.
0: Okay, welcome.
8: Okay, well, Adolo, this time. Well, for the guy who go sell his kidney, the 7 million naira, I can't go buy motor for 6.8 million naira. Well, make a first congratulator, at least he drives the best for 3 days. He drives the best for 3 days before they call collector for him. Just as he talk for studio, the first way he sell his dog, they go buy monkey. Now wait till they jump, then they look for. So as you see, wait till they jump, another person call collector for road. Now he call no. Then for the other man, hello, you dey hear me, Aboki?
0: I dey with you.
8: For the other man, where they like his friend wife, they maybe want to move with the friend wife. As he say, now devil, now he calls her. Make you and the devil, make them go straight to their self for tuition. Make them go to their self out. Then for the other guy, when he get my security man, say in the like accountant. An accountant, because he like him too. And what he has for them, are potential. You see one thing, bad girls. They are very smart. They are very, very smart. Now the future, they speak, not be just the immediate.
0: All
8: right. As you said, outside the law, the girl does see potential when that guy gets. Now he make him, the girl accept that guy.
0: Okay.
8: So now which I just get to contribute with this.
0: Thank
8: Drive
0: you.
8: Drive O'Clock.
0: Drive with care. Thank you. Yes, for people where they ask for location for the wedding for Uga Englishman. The wedding on Saturday. Inshallah, congratulations once more, Oga Englishman. He don't do the other things. The traditional rites today, congratulations once more. 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That is now Ubowa site. 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One more call. Who go be my last caller, my lucky caller before I come off the studio? Hello, caller. Hello. Your name, where are you coming from? Hello.
9: Hello.
0: I don't pick your call.
9: Good evening,
0: sir. Talk to me. Yes, sir.
9: Good evening.
0: Ah, I eat dog part today, daddy.
9: Is fine.
0: Oh yeah, let me hear you.
9: Now let that pass. Run apart. Maybe our problem here.
0: No, worry, everything will be all right very soon.
9: So for that man, we sell his kidney, go to buy motor. He's not a wise man. For us, not a wise man. He want to go buy motor. Not buy motor. We go the world. They give him money. Go buy a private car.
0: Hello. Oh, we don't lose that. I got wait because of you. I go try. Hello, caller. Waiting to happen now. What is happening? Hello. Hello, good evening, sir. Talk to me. Your name, where they call me from?
10: I'm so happy to hear you too.
0: Yes, sir. It is where. Talk. All right.
10: Excellent topic.
0: Hello? Wala network, I beg now. I didn't hear you, sir. Talk to me.
10: All right, me, I didn't hear you. You didn't hear me?
0: Yes, very well. Loud and clear. Talk to me now.
10: Okay, I said I didn't enjoy our program. Sometimes I didn't work for here for London.
0: Oh.
10: So I say, make I just call in to appreciate you guys.
0: Okay.
10: And they let you know, even white people, they gather, will they listen to you for years? Some of them don't, they learn PG well, way.
0: Alhamdulillah.
10: Some of them know the PG well.
0: All right. Thank you so much, sir.
10: I appreciate you.
0: But you never tell us your name, where they call us. Your name. I know it's in London they call us from, but your name.
10: Now, my name, I be Sion Fededuna Water Obaseki.
0: Okay, thank you, Uncle Audio, all the way from London. God will bless and protect you for Obasi.
10: Amen.
0: And now, go there. God bless you. Okay, my people, will sit down for house. Now, here, I want to drag the curtain inside Drive O'Clock until we jam ourselves tomorrow. Inshallah, we'll be open mic segment. And congratulations, Englishman. Oh, God, Festus Aleke. Thank you very much, sir, for the love. Thank you so much for the support. God bless Nigeria. God bless Edo State. Stay safe. Aboki say good night.

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3: My people, I salute una. The voice when are they listening to? Na voice of Chief Iyabiye Taishi. My GSM number, in case you want to call me, 080-3410-2250. I repeat, 080-3410-2250. Waiting be that your problem. We make you pull hand for jaw. When you think, say, maybe the sickness or the problem or the challenges where you they face now, say, heaven go fall. Say, no solution to your problem. Solution to your problem. Now, those people will be say they don't want make you get solution. Now, then they push you go the wrong place. That is why they talk, say, go the right place. When you pray to God, may God direct you to the right place, you go get the right people where go solve your problem for you. Because no any challenges where if they confront human being now, where be say, never confront our forefathers. But they use natural way. They use old method. Take fine solution to their problem. You don't need to travel far or go anywhere before you get solution to your problem. Yabie don't land now. We don't de Bini. We don't de Delta. We de Agbo. We de Epoma. We de everywhere. So if you won't see us, you can't see Chief Yabie Taishi. Your problem when you think say you don't get solution, you get solution though. You be person where be say you don't work. You don't go from Mr. A, Mr. B. They don't play for one night. I tell you say everybody nine they defeat. But na few, nine God call into the feed, make it come help the people. We are not after the money, we are after the number of people where God don't already assign us to treat, so that the glory and honor will be to Almighty God. If you get any challenges, we be say they confront you. You get any problem, we be say they confront you. You get any sickness, we be say it don't they battle with you for a long period of time. You can't lose hope. Maybe you be person where be say sometime the way your body be those days, not being your body can't be now. Your body can't change because of so certain food. We be say it don't go wrong or some certain character. Certain behavior. What we say you don't behave, you don't misuse your body when you day young. You don't go from carry woman from Mr. A, Mr. B, carry different women. You when you be woman, you don't carry different men. You can't contact infection. The infection no can green leave you. You don't do tests. So many tests. So the tests seen the proof, say you still get that infection. You don't come take medicine. The medicine no can green walk. God were there yesterday. Now you see the day today, and now you go see they exist. What are our forefathers? The knowledge where they take solve their problem that time is still there, unless if you never go the right place. If you never go the right place, you go to say maybe everybody not the same thing. Everybody not be the same. Oh. We can't be the same thing because fingers are not equal. I mean, you know, talk say because of say you don't go Mr. A, Mr. B, solution no day. Meaning, say solution no day for your problem. No, they take negative thinking for yourself. Just be having positive reaction, positive thinking to yourself so that you go feel get the solution where you want. No lose hope. No talk say, you don't lose hope. Now, so talk. Now, these people they talk. We dead different too. Sickness name be say, may you hide me, make a kill you. Now be sickness name. If you hide sickness is ready to expose you. And those people where you be say, you can't they hide the sickness for when you don't want to make them laugh you, they will come crack against you at the end of the day. So we don't want to make that kind of thing happen to you. Now make me talk, say, may you get up now. Come see Chief Iyabiye Taishi. 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Uye those street. For we hear those streets now we there along Benin Aochi Road for Urora. Now there we did now for those people will be say then they Aochi Road, then they Rama Park, but then they other places like that way near all those places. 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And you where you do Epoma, we there for Old Cavalry Street, number 14, Old Cavalry Street by Lee Road for Epoma. 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May I remain blessed. 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

0: Yes, so Edo people, make we join hands. Welcome Her Excellency Senator Oluremi Tinubu, CON, First Lady, Federal Republic of Nigeria, to Edo State, the heartbeat of the nation. As our working governor, His Excellency Senator Mondo Pawolo, don't purchase over 50 CNG buses. We'll be part of We President Renewed Hope Initiative to make transport better for we state. This one na Apako bus. Yes, so make we gather. Come witness this inauguration on the 15th of October 2026. Venue na Garrick Memorial, Ekenwan Road. Time na 9 a.m. Another good news we say, First Lady go empower 5,000 women as she enter Edo State. Oya na, make we celebrate Apako Boss. True, true. Apako Miza cares.
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5: 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Before I can't get solution, through the help of fruits and apps, where help me summer all the yama yama way infection don't cause for my body. 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